0: and a mule from the Lehigh Valley Bison Ranch. As rising summer temperatures impact western Colorado, Mesa County Search and Rescue is urging hikers to properly plan and hydrate to avoid dangerous, potentially life-threatening heat illnesses. To minimize the risk, volunteer rescuers recommend completely avoiding trails during the hottest parts of the day, specifically between the hours of 10 a.m. and 4 p.m. And the Denver Broncos have signed head coach Sean Payton to a new 5-year contract extension, securing him with the franchise through the 2030 season. I'm Teresa Taylor.
1: This is the Colorado Transit Report. I'm Shannon Lukens. Be safe and buckle up on your summer road trip. Last year, Colorado State Patrol issued more than 5,000 tickets through their Click It or Ticket enforcement campaign held in partnership with Colorado Department of Transportation. The most recent survey from CDOT shows 90.7% of people in Colorado are buckling up. That's the highest rate ever recorded. But it's still just below the national average of 91.2%, as reported by the National Highway Traffic Safety Association. Nationally, it's teenagers who are among the highest risk for motor vehicle crashes and among the least likely to buckle up. Of the 48 teens who died in passenger vehicle crashes last year, 65% were unrestrained. And if there are kids in the car, make sure they're properly restrained as well. A driver can be stopped and ticketed if an officer sees an unrestrained or improperly restrained child under the age of 18 in the vehicle.
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4: I know, and I think people do throw that term around world-class a lot. In our case, we actually truly mean it. 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He is a violin soloist, and he's one of the most sought after violin soloists in the world. 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
9: Hey, Jake Jones here. I got a quick look at your local Four Corners forecast this weekend, and it looks like we could get best of both worlds. Starting off real sunny Saturday, we'll get it to about 89 degrees with winds up to about 20 miles per hour, and then expecting clouds to roll in overnight Saturday, Sunday, chance of rain across the Four Corners, mainly in southwest Colorado, about a 50% chance down here in the valleys, and looks like we'll get it to about 86 degrees Sunday. Come Monday, back to very clear, very sunny conditions, and up to about 89 degrees. Do hope you have a wonderful weekend.

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Mr. C, knowing that he couldn't have the toy till his nuggets were gone. A green traffic light turned straight to red. I hit my brakes and mumbled under my breath. His fries went a-flying and his orange drink covered his lap.

0: This weekend on Pure American Country, we begin with sad news. Hi there, I'm Zach Bennett. Bill Cody, our host, our friend, and one of the great voices in country music broadcasting, has passed away. Some of our listeners may know that Bill had been ill for the last several months, and over the past few weeks, the Pure American Country shows you've been hearing have been encore presentations from our archives. Today, we step away from those archive shows to remember Bill properly, with the music he loved, the stories he cared about, and the country music community that loved him right back. For so many years, Bill's voice was a part of the rhythm of country music, part of WSM radio, part of the Grand Ole Opry, part of mornings, interviews, stories, songs, and countless lives touched by a familiar voice coming through the radio. Bill was more than a broadcaster. He was a friend to the entire country music community and to me personally. Artists loved him. Songwriters loved him. Musicians loved him. Producers loved him. The people behind the scenes loved Bill Cody because he knew Nashville. Bill cared about Nashville. Not just the stars on the stage, but the writers, the players, the producers, people who made the music come alive. Pure American Country listeners, you guys heard that all the time. When Bill would introduce a song, he didn't always stop with the name of the artist. He loved to mention the songwriters, the session players, the producers, and the people whose work made the records matter. That was Bill Cody. He knew almost everyone, but more than that, he cared enough to remember what they contributed. So today, Pure American Country is dedicated to Bill. We're going to remember him the only way a country music show really can, with the songs, the stories, the artists, and the music he spent his life sharing. And we begin with the possum, George Jones, and a question that feels especially meaningful today on Pure American Country. Who's going to fill their shoes?
1: You know, this old world is full of singers, but just a few are chosen to tear your heart out when they sing. Imagine life without them.

You know the heart of country music still beats in Luke the Drifter. You can tell it when he sang I Saw the Light. Old Marty, Hank, and Lefty, why I can feel them right here with me.

George Jones, who's going to fill their shoes as we begin this special edition of Pure American Country, remembering Bill Cody. Bill spent his life proving just how powerful a voice on the radio can be, not just because of what he said, but because of how he made people feel. A voice on the radio can keep you company. It can teach you something. It can make a song feel new again. It can make a listener feel like they're a part of something bigger. And today, this title says a lot. Here are the Kendalls with Thank God for the Radio.

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2: Hey, Jake Jones here. I got a quick look at your local Four Corners forecast this weekend, and it looks like we could get best of both worlds. Starting off real sunny Saturday, we'll get it to about 89 degrees with winds up to about 20 miles per hour, and then expecting clouds to roll in overnight Saturday, Sunday. Chance of rain across the Four Corners, mainly in southwest Colorado, about a 50% chance down here in the valleys, and looks like we'll get it to about 86 degrees Sunday. Come Monday, back to very clear, very sunny conditions, and up to about 89 degrees. Do hope you have a wonderful weekend.
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If you're just joining us, this is a special edition of Pure American Country. I'm Zach Bennett, and this week we're remembering the late Bill Cody, who recently passed away. Bill had been ill for the last several months, and some of the recent shows you've heard here have been encore presentations from our archives. This week, we're remembering Bill with the songs, the stories, the artists, and the people who meant so much to him. And as heavy as that news is, we also know this. Bill loved country music. The sad songs, the sacred songs, the story songs, the songs that made you think, songs that made you smile, songs that made you turn up the radio and feel like you were home for a few minutes. So today, in honor of Bill, we're keeping the music going. 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

That's Alabama, and that's Mountain Music on Pure American Country, remembering Bill Cody this week. I'm Zach Bennett. You know, Bill's career connected generations of country music, from the legends who built it to the artists carrying it forward right now. I always treasure the time that Bill and I would spend recording this show, because we would get to talk off the air and just some of the stories he told me about the legends of country music, some hilarious things that we can't repeat on the air. But, you know, stories from folks like Charlie Daniels and Charlie Pride and Don Williams, these legends who I never got the chance to meet. But Bill also treasured his relationships with today's country music stars. And boy, he had those too. There was probably nobody more connected in Nashville than Bill Cody. And one of the people he got to know later in his life was a guy who's on top of the country music world right now, Luke Combs. So let's play one from Luke. This is Sleepless in a Hotel Room on Pure American Country.

That's new from Luke Combs, called Sleepless in a Hotel Room. And you just heard it on Pure American Country. I'm Zach Bennett. This week, we're remembering Bill Cody, our host, our friend. More music, more memories, and a very special Hellos and Hometowns is up next as Pure American Country continues.

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This is Pure American Country. I'm Zach Bennett. If you missed the news at the top of the show, unfortunately, we had to share the sad news that Bill Cody passed away recently. Today's show is dedicated to his life, his voice, and the music that he loved. And this part of the show feels especially meaningful. It's Hellos and Hometowns. This is where we would take your requests. We would get all these emails and voicemails and social media messages from you all across the country. And as Bill would read those, I would see the delight in his face across the panel here. I would see him light up. He loved hearing from you guys, but he also loved just dropping little nuggets about just about every town that we had represented on the show. He would say something about the college mascot from nearby, or some obscure songwriter had been born in that town in 1936 or something. He just knew all this off the top of his head. And as his producer, it was fascinating because none of that was ever scripted. Bill would just go off the cuff, and it was just fascinating to me. He was so good at what he did. And today, as we remember Bill, we want to remember his hometown, Lebanon, Kentucky. I heard him mention it many times. That's where his radio career began. He would go on to Lexington, but he would also spend part of his childhood in rural North Alabama, the areas surrounding Huntsville. Those are the places that shaped him. The small towns, local stations, the people, the stories, the music that felt close to home. And long before the world knew Exile as hitmakers, Bill knew them as a local band around Lexington. He often talked about Exile being one of the first interviews he ever did on the radio, back before Exile got the fame, before the big hits, before the rest of the country caught on. That is such a Bill Cody story, by the way. He was there early, paying attention, listening closely, and remembering the people behind the music. So we're going to honor that friendship that Bill had with Exile by playing Gimme One More Chance on this week's Pure American Country, remembering our friend Bill Cody.

That's Exile, and that's Give Me One More Chance on this very special edition of Pure American Country. I'm Zach Bennett, and this week we're remembering our friend Bill Cody. The Kentucky Thread ran through so much of Bill's story. He had some kind of special kinship with all these artists who would call themselves Kentuckians, who were native Kentuckians, because Bill was a native Kentuckian. That's where he spent his formative years. He was friends with Ricky Skaggs and John Connolly. I would hear them talking all about their Kentucky roots. But there was one artist that had a very special relationship with Bill, and that's Carly Pierce. Both Kentucky kids, of course, and I think that connection really meant something to the two of them, especially as Carly was young and coming up through the ranks of country music. Carly's always been a close friend of all of us here at WSM, and Bill was right at the center of that friendship. He was really a mentor to her in the early years of her career. And through the hits, the awards, Carly becoming a member of the Grand Ole Opry, Bill was one of the people helping make sure listeners knew not just the record, but the artist and the heart behind those songs. That was Bill's gift, really. He didn't just play the song. He championed the people. And today, this song from Carly Pierce feels especially meaningful. Here's Show Me Around on Pure American Country.

one of Bill's dear, dear friends, Carly Pierce, Show Me Around on Pure American Country. Coming up in just a little bit, as we continue to remember Bill Cody, we'll go back to our spotlight year, 1994. And if you were a listener of Bill's for any length of time, you probably already know why 1994 was special to him. We'll recap it coming up on Pure American Country, remembering Bill Cody this week.

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If the weather keeps on holding and the wind is right, I'll be wrapped up in my sweet one's arms tonight.

If you're just joining us, this is a very special edition of Pure American Country. I'm Zach Bennett. We're remembering our friend Bill Cody, who passed away earlier this week. And when I was putting together this week's show, I could think of no better year to serve as our spotlight year than 1994. And if you were a listener of Bill's for any length of time, whether it be on WSM with Coffee Country and Cody, his morning show, or here on Pure American Country, whenever 1994 would come up, Bill was so proud to interject that 1994 was, and I quote, the year that I arrived at WSM Radio in Nashville, Tennessee, in the Grand Ole Opry, end quote. It was every time, without fail, if 1994 were mentioned, Bill would make sure to say that. That chapter became a part of the story of country radio itself when Bill arrived here in Nashville. And over the years, Nashville recognized what country listeners already knew. Bill was inducted a few years back into the Country Radio Hall of Fame. He was honored in 2024 with a star on the Music City Walk of Fame, directly across the street from the Country Music Hall of Fame. So if you're ever in Nashville, you can just cross the street there from the Hall of Fame and you'll see a star with Bill Cody's name on it, permanently there etched in the sidewalk. And this summer, Bill will be posthumously inducted into the Tennessee Radio Hall of Fame. And we're happy to say that that honor was announced a few days before Bill's passing, so he was able to know that he would be receiving that honor. And those honors, they matter. I mean, they tell the world what this community already understood. Bill Cody was not just near country music, he was part of its fabric. And 1994 was such a huge year for country, both commercially and creatively. And Bill had a rare gift for connecting those modern country moments to the deeper traditions of WSM and the Grand Ole Opry. And when you look back on 1994, there weren't too many stars bigger than Alan Jackson. Here's Living on Love from our spotlight year, 1994, honoring Bill Cody on Pure American Country.

It's Alan Jackson, Living on Love, from our Spotlight year 1994. That was the year Bill Cody began his WSM radio chapter, a chapter that would become part of the story of country radio as a whole, and of course the Grand Ole Opry and Nashville itself. And as we close this hour of Pure American Country, we're going to go back to 1994 for another hit song, and this one is especially emotional for all of us who knew Bill personally, and probably for you as a listener as well. Patti Loveless with a song about one of the hardest things any of us ever have to do. How Can I Help You Say Goodbye on Pure American Country.

It's Patty Loveless. How can I help you say goodbye on this special edition of Pure American Country? I'm Zach Bennett. Personally, I'm going to miss Bill a lot. I had known Bill really for only the last 5 years since I came to WSM, but I met Bill first when I was 13 years old. Bill's son, Luke, and I were in the same Sunday school class at the First Baptist Church just down the road in Mount Juliet, Tennessee. And at the end of the year, the Sunday school year, those of us who had had perfect attendance, we all got to go see a movie together. And there were about five or six of us boys, and we all piled in the back of a Suburban that was driven by Luke's dad. And I just knew he was Luke's dad. I didn't know he was a famous radio guy. He was just Luke's dad to me. And then later I found out, no, that was Bill Cody from WSM Radio. So when I came to work here at WSM, I told Bill that story, and he remembered it. Thankfully, he didn't remember me, because that would have meant I was memorable as a 13-year-old. But he did remember taking that group of boys to the movie theater, and he was delighted to learn that I was one of the passengers in his car. The story we laughed about many, many times over the last few years. I'm going to miss you, bud. I really, really am. More Pure American Country is on the way. Pure.

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Welcome back to Pure American Country. I'm Zach Bennett, and if you're just joining us this hour, we're remembering Bill Cody. Bill, unfortunately, has passed away, and today's show is dedicated to his life, his voice, his love for country music, and the many, many years he spent sharing that music with all of us. Bill was a part of a country music circle that stretches across generations through WSM Radio, through the Grand Ole Opry, through the artists and the songwriters and the musicians and the listeners who keep country music alive. That circle, it feels tender today, but it is certainly not broken. We begin hour two of our show with the Nitty Gritty Dirt Band and a song that has become kind of the Opry's theme song over the years. You know it by heart, or you at least probably know the chorus. Will the circle be unbroken on Pure American Country?

The Nitty Gritty Dirt Band's version of Will the Circle Be Unbroken on this very special, pure American country. You know, country music tradition only matters if somebody keeps carrying it forward. Bill Cody did that behind a microphone for nearly five decades. Marty Stewart has done it with a guitar in his hands, a band behind him, and a deep love for the music's past and future. Marty was a regular listener of Bill's for many, many years, and Marty was one time quoted as saying, and I'm paraphrasing here, I don't remember the exact quote, but something like, "It's not even morning in Nashville if Bill Cody's voice isn't on the radio." Well, let's honor that friendship now with music from the Hall of Famer, one of his biggest hits. Here's Hillbilly Rock, Marty Stewart on Pure American Country.

Marty Stewart and the Hillbilly Rock. Marty, one of Bill Cody's great, great friends here in Nashville, wanted to make sure to get him in on this special edition of Pure American Country as we remember our friend Bill, who sadly recently passed away. Coming up, more music for Bill and a couple of hellos in hometown, shouting out some of the folks who have called us for years and years here on Pure American Country. That's coming up

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2: Hey, Jake Jones here. I got a quick look at your local Four Corners forecast this weekend, and it looks like we could get best of both worlds. Starting off real sunny Saturday, we'll get it to about 89 degrees with winds up to about 20 miles per hour, and then expecting clouds to roll in overnight Saturday, Sunday. Chance of rain across the Four Corners, mainly in southwest Colorado, about a 50% chance down here in the valleys, and looks like we'll get it to about 86 degrees Sunday. Come Monday, back to very clear, very sunny conditions, and up to about 89 degrees. Do hope you have a wonderful weekend.
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This is Pure American Country. I'm Zach Bennett. If you're just tuning in, today's show is dedicated to our friend Bill Cody, who sadly recently passed away. We're remembering Bill through the country music he loved and through the radio family he helped build, a family that includes artists, songwriters, musicians, producers, co-workers, friends, and of course the listeners. And we come back to hellos and hometowns this hour with a lot of gratitude for the listeners, because a radio career like Bill's is not only measured in years, it's measured in mornings, miles, songs, interviews, nights at the Grand Ole Opry, familiar voices, and of course, the people listening on the other end, because radio has a way of making distance feel smaller. Bill Cody did that as well as anyone. You know, we get a lot of phone calls, we get a lot of texts and emails to the show, but there are two listeners specifically who've probably texted us and emailed us more than any other. So I want to make sure to shout out these two, because Bill would always make sure to mention them whenever they would send in a text or a voicemail. Our friend Dan in Leesburg, Virginia, and our friend Martha in Hohenwald, Tennessee. We love both of you. We thank you so much for listening to Pure American Country all these years, and wanted to make sure that Bill gave you one last shout out through me. Well, Dolly Parton has always understood memory, family, and the little things that shape a life. Here's one of Dolly's most sentimental hits. Dolly said it's the most important song she's ever written. Here's Coat of Many Colors on Pure American Country.

That's Dolly Parton, Coat of Many Colors, on this special edition of Pure American Country, remembering Bill Cody. And as much as Bill loved the history of country music, he never treated that history like a closed book. Bill always had an ear for what was coming next. On his morning show, he interviewed so many artists before they became the big names everyone knew. Some walked into the studio already carrying the spark, and Bill could sense it. He had a pretty good idea of who was going to make it, and he probably had a pretty good idea of who might not. But here's the thing about Bill. You would never know the difference by the way he treated him. Whether someone was on the edge of stardom or still trying to find their way, Bill gave them the same respect. He gave them encouragement. He asked good questions. He made them feel like they belonged in the room every time. Megan Maroney was one of those newer stars Bill got to visit with after she performed on the Grand Ole Opry stage. And today, as we remember Bill, it feels right to keep one ear on the future of country music, too. Megan Maroney, here's Beautiful Things on Pure American Country.

0: That's Megan Maroney, one of her latest songs called Beautiful Things here on Pure American Country. I'm Zach Bennett. We're remembering Bill Cody this week. And coming up next, we remember Bill as a friend to the country music community. And we'll play music from artists who were especially close to him as Pure American Country continues.
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0: This is Pure American Country. I'm Zach Bennett. If you missed the news earlier, we are remembering our friend Bill Cody this week. Bill passed away recently, and today we're honoring him with the music, the stories, and the voices that he spent his life sharing. And one of the things we've said throughout this show is that Bill was a friend to the country music community, and that's not just a nice phrase. It was true. I mean, artists loved Bill Cody. Songwriters loved him. Musicians, producers, people behind the scenes in Nashville loved him. But Bill knew Nashville because Bill cared about Nashville, not just the stars on the stage, but the people in the rooms where the songs were written, played, produced, and brought to life for you. Some of those friendships were especially dear. T. Graham Brown and Bill were very, very close. Last summer, when Bill's son Levi passed away unexpectedly, T. was there for Bill and his family, and he even sang at the funeral. That's the kind of friendship that goes far beyond interviews and microphones. So today, as we remember Bill and the country music family that surrounded him, we want to play a song from T. Graham Brown. This was actually the song that he sang at Levi's funeral. A song of struggle, surrender, faith, and mercy. Here's Wine in the Water, T. Graham Brown on Pure American Country.

That's T. Graham Brown, Wine into Water, on this very special edition of Pure American Country as we remember Bill Cody. I'm Zach Bennett. You know, Bill had a rare gift for making people feel seen and valued, and that's one reason so many artists treasured him. John Barry was another one of Bill's closest friends. So in honor of that friendship, here's one of John's biggest hits. Your Love Amazes Me on Pure American Country.

That's John Barry. Your love amazes me on Pure American Country. Well, today's show has reminded us again and again that country music is not just an industry, it's a community. It's friendship, it's faith, it's people showing up for each other when words are hard to find. And faith mattered to Bill. I mean, he mentioned many, many times that he was a preacher's kid. He grew up in the church, but he didn't stray too far from it as an adult. He was a believer, he was a good Christian man, and that faith was really part of the way he lived, the way he treated people, and the way he moved through a country music community that loved him right back. I'm Zach Bennett. This week, we're remembering Bill Cody, our host, our friend.

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As we come to the close of this very special and bittersweet Pure American Country, we're remembering Bill Cody, who has recently passed away. Bill was our host. He was our friend, one of country radio's great voices, member of the Country Radio Hall of Fame. As of this summer, he'll be inducted into the Tennessee Radio Hall of Fame. And thankfully, Bill was made aware of that honor just a few days before he passed away. But before we go any further, we want to hold close Bill's family, especially his wife, Rebecca, his children, Luke and Hannah, his grandchildren, and the memory of Bill's son, Levi, who passed away a little less than a year ago. Bill was loved by listeners, artists, songwriters, musicians, producers, co-workers, friends all across the country music community, of course. But before he was any of those things to us, he was theirs. And so we want to make sure to keep his family in our thoughts and prayers this week. And as we close today, we come back to something Bill loved deeply, songwriters. He understood that before a country record becomes part of someone's life, it usually starts with a writer trying to tell the truth in a room somewhere. And that brings us to Don Schlitz. Bill and Don were very close friends. And Don, sadly, just left us a few weeks ago, too. And if you love country music, you certainly know Don's work. The Gambler, When You Say Nothing at All, on the other hand, and this next one, a song that became one of the signature country records of its era. For Bill's family, for his friends, and for everyone remembering him today, here's Randy Travis. Forever and ever, amen.

Randy Travis, Forever and Ever Amen, written by Paul Overstreet and Don Schlitz. Today, as we remember Bill Cody, it feels right to close the show not with the biggest goodbye song, but with something more personal, something about radio itself. You know, Bill spent his life coming to us through the radio. And Don Schlitz understood what that meant as well as any songwriter ever has. The way that a voice can travel, the way a song can hold a memory, the way radio can make you feel connected to people you may never even meet. Well, Bill's faith was part of this story, too. He was a believer, good Christian man, and today we trust that the voice we miss is not simply gone. It's carried in the songs, in the memories, in the people who loved him, and in the hope he believed in. And as hard as this is, maybe there's some comfort in imagining two old friends reunited somewhere in the airwaves. For Bill Cody, for Don Schlitz, and for everyone who has ever found a piece of their life inside a song on the radio, we close this week with Don Schlitz. I Watched It All on My Radio on Pure American Country.

That's Don Schlitz. I watched it all on my radio. And that closes out this very special edition of Pure American Country as we remembered our friend Bill Cody, our host, one of country radio's greatest voices. For the stories, for the songs, for all the mornings on WSM and nights at the Grand Ole Opry, for the kindness, for the laughter, for the faith he lived, and for the years he gave to country music and its listeners, on behalf of the world, I want to say, thank you, Bill Cody. I'm going to miss you, bud. Already do. I'm Zach Bennett, and this has been Pure American Country. Godspeed, Bill.

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6: Hey, Jake Jones here. I got a quick look at your local Four Corners forecast this weekend, and it looks like we could get best of both worlds. Starting off real sunny Saturday, we'll get it to about 89 degrees with winds up to about 20 miles per hour, and then expecting clouds to roll in overnight Saturday, Sunday, chance of rain across the Four Corners, mainly in southwest Colorado, about a 50% chance down here in the valleys, and looks like we'll get it to about 86 degrees Sunday. Come Monday, back to very clear, very sunny conditions, and up to about 89 degrees. I do hope you have a wonderful weekend.
7: Right now. And now?
0: Now, back to the country. 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

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And I became a man that day. 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
2: Officials in Alabama are seeking to execute a man with a lethal injection hours after his nitrogen execution was prevented from going forward.
3: The Alabama Attorney General's office asking the Alabama Supreme Court to authorize a death warrant for Jeffrey Lee, this time using lethal injection. This comes a day after the U.S. Supreme Court decided not to lift an injunction blocking the state from carrying out the 49-year-old's execution by nitrogen gas. Lee, who was convicted of murder in the 1998 killings of two people at a pawn shop, challenged the nitrogen method as a violation of the Constitution's ban on cruel and unusual punishment. The state argues it's as humane as other methods. The case making its way to the Supreme Court, which did not explain its reasoning. Lawyers for the state now argue the Department of Corrections has not been barred from executing Lee, only from executing him by nitrogen hypoxia. Kristen Goodwin, Fox News.
2: At least one person is dead and more than 20 others are injured after severe storms caused a tent at a church gathering in Manita, Virginia, to collapse Friday. Michael Doty with Fox TV affiliate WFXR News in Roanoke has details.
4: We're told from acting Bedford County Fire and Rescue Chief Abby Johnston that the trouble started just before 7 o'clock. We had a church tent collapse out here on a football field. It did result in one casualty, plus 11 more people were sent to the hospital and are still being treated. Another 11 were released from the local hospital. The cause for this seems to be a group of strong storms that rolled through the area. Now, hundreds of people were under the tent at the time of this. They were celebrating the church's 20th anniversary celebration, and we were told the pastor was in the process of evacuating the people, but it was not early enough.
2: The acting chief, Johnston, says the church had its proper permits. I'm Deborah Valentine. This is Fox News.
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7: Hey, Jake Jones here. I got a quick look at your local Four Corners forecast this weekend, and it looks like we could get best of both worlds. Starting off real sunny Saturday, we'll get it to about 89 degrees with winds up to about 20 miles per hour, and then expecting clouds to roll in overnight Saturday, Sunday. Chance of rain across the Four Corners, mainly in southwest Colorado. About a 50% chance down here in the valleys, and looks like we'll get it to about 86 degrees Sunday. Come Monday, back to very clear, very sunny conditions, and that's about 89 degrees. Do hope you have a wonderful weekend.
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I just hate stupid people. 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Be like, excuse me. Oh, never mind. I didn't see your sign. 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There's a U-Haul truck in our driveway. 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Nope. 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Here's your sign.

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1: A couple of months ago, I went fishing with a buddy of mine. 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Nope. Talked him into giving up. Here's your sign. 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And I went out to him, and I said, hey, we don't hit. He looked at me like, here's your sign.

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1: Guys, watch one of those animal shows on Discovery Channel. There was a guy inventing a shark bite suit. There's only one way to test that. All right, Jimmy, got that shark suit on, looks good. They want you to jump in this pool of sharks, and you tell us it hurts when they bite you.
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here's your sign. 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The attendant walks out, looks at my truck, looks at me. 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Here's your sign.

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1: We were trying to sell our car about a year ago. 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See, if he'd been wearing a sign, I could have stopped him.
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0: Hey, Rocky, watch me pull a rabbit out of my hat. 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Nothing up my sleeve. Presto!
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0: conflict.
1: There's an 80% chance the U.S. government's signature is going to be on it, and that would kickstart a new 60-day implementation phase. The Strait of Hormuz would be opened. The U.S. blockade would be lifted. Iranian media is reporting that Iran would get billions of dollars up front at the signing. The Vice President of the United States, J.D. Vance, said not so fast, posting to Truth Social, quote, "The Iranians are not receiving any cash and no funds are being released for simply signing a deal or attending a meeting. The deal is structured to ensure that the U.S. and its allies' concerns are prioritized, and that if the Islamic Republic of Iran meets its obligations, then economic benefits will flow to them and to the entire region."
0: That's Fox's Lucas Tomlinson at the White House. A former prominent film critic has died.
2: Audiences immediately recognized Gene Shalit with his puffy hair, oversized handlebar mustache, love of puns, and joyful laugh. Shalit, a movie critic and arts reporter for NBC's Today Show for more than 40 years, developed a popular segment.
3: Good morning and welcome to the Critics Corner,
2: where he shared his take on Hollywood's latest releases, such as this 2002 film.
3: Sometimes it's confusing, but often it's amusing. Full Frontal is an acquired taste, and you've got less than 2 hours to acquire it.
2: Shalit's family announced his death to NBC News, saying that he passed away peacefully after 100 years of an amazing life. Carmen Roberts, Fox News.
0: The Kennedy Center is running out of options to keep President Trump's name on the facade of the iconic performing arts venue. A judge had requested a request to pause a court ordered deadline of Friday to remove references to Trump. I'm Chris DeMeo. 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
6: Hey, Jake Jones here. I got a quick look at your local Four Corners forecast this weekend, and it looks like we could get best of both worlds. Starting off real sunny Saturday, we'll get it to about 89 degrees with winds up to about 20 miles per hour, and then expecting clouds to roll in overnight Saturday, Sunday. Chance of rain across the Four Corners, mainly in southwest Colorado, about a 50% chance down here in the valleys, and looks like we'll get it to about 86 degrees Sunday. Come Monday, back to very clear, very sunny conditions, and up to about 89 degrees. Do hope you have a wonderful weekend.
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0: Fox TV affiliate WFXR News in Roanoke has details.
1: We're told from acting Bedford County Fire and Rescue Chief Abby Johnston that the trouble started just before 7 o'clock. We had a church tent collapse out here on a football field. It did result in one casualty, plus 11 more people were sent to the hospital and are still being treated. Another 11 were released from the local hospital. The cause for this seems to be a group of strong storms that rolled through the area. Now, hundreds of people were under the tent at the time of this. They were celebrating the church's 20th anniversary celebration, and we were told the pastor was in the process of evacuating the people, but it was not early enough.
0: Acting Chief Johnston says the church had all the proper permits and the tent passed inspection by Bedford County officials earlier in the week. I'm Deborah Valentine. This is Fox News.
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4: Hey, Jake Jones here. I got a quick look at your local Four Corners forecast this weekend, and it looks like we could get best of both worlds. Starting off real sunny Saturday, we'll get it to about 89 degrees with winds up to about 20 miles per hour, and then expecting clouds to roll in overnight Saturday, Sunday. Chance of rain across the Four Corners, mainly in southwest Colorado, about a 50% chance down here in the valleys, and looks like we'll get it to about 86 degrees Sunday. Come Monday, back to very clear, very sunny conditions, and that's about 89 degrees. Do hope you have a wonderful weekend.
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0: performing arts venue, and work has begun on removing the president's name from the center. I'm Chris DeMeo. This is Fox News.
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3: Hey, Jake Jones here. I got a quick look at your local Four Corners forecast this weekend, and it looks like we could get best of both worlds. Starting off real sunny Saturday, we'll get it to about 89 degrees with winds up to about 20 miles per hour, and then expecting clouds to roll in overnight Saturday, Sunday. Chance of rain across the Four Corners, mainly in southwest Colorado, about a 50% chance down here in the valleys, and looks like we'll get it to about 86 degrees Sunday. Come Monday, back to very clear, very sunny conditions. And that's about 89 degrees. Do hope you have a wonderful weekend.
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0: could get best of both worlds. Starting off real sunny Saturday, we'll get it to about 89 degrees with winds up to about 20 miles per hour, and then expecting clouds to roll in overnight Saturday, Sunday, chance of rain across the four corners, mainly in southwest Colorado, about a 50% chance down here in the valleys, and looks like we'll get it to about 86 degrees Sunday. Come Monday, back to very clear, very sunny conditions, and up to about 89 degrees. Do hope you have a wonderful weekend.
1: We're back.
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1: Well, would you look at that? You made it to the first full weekend of June for Country Gold. I'm your host, Steve Harmon. 4 hours of the good stuff, 80s, 90s, early 2000s country. Leroy Parnell will join us in a few minutes with some stories behind a hit song or two. For the Amy in Austin, Minnesota, that is, listening on KAUS FM, this one's for you. Little Texas on Country Gold.

0: Tim Ruslow in Little Texas. Amy is back in Austin on Country Gold. I'm Steve Harmon, wife Becky. Very sleepy looking Leo, our shelter pup here at my feet, taking your requests on our Facebook page, Country Gold with Steve Harmon, or just dial up the Country Gold hotline, 855-958-3774.
1: Hey, this is Spencer in Huntsville, Alabama. I would love if you would play That Don't Impress Me Much by Shania Twain. Thank you.

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2: 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This is Layton Beebe out of Reese, Michigan. 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
3: Well, I was thumbing from Montgomery. I had my guitar on my back. When a stranger stopped beside me in an antique Cadillac. He was dressed like 1950, half drunk and hollow-eyed. He said, it's a long walk to Nashville, would you like to ride, son? When I sat down in the front seat, he turned on the radio. And them sad old songs coming out of them speakers was solid country gold. Then I noticed the stranger was ghost white, pale when he asked me for a light.

0: If you're big star bound, let me warn you, it's a long, hard ride. David Allan Coe, are you ready for the ride? I'm Steve Harmon. 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We visit with an old pal. Leroy Parnell is here, basically known for slide guitar and electric guitar work, but he's gone acoustic. Details coming up.
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0: Joe DiMassino, which way are we going? Heads Carolina, tails California. Flip a coin. She's got a new album out this weekend for you. It's called Bridges, and she got to show some of it off at CMA Fest Friday night. I'm Steve Harmon. This is Country Gold with my pal Leroy Parnell, slide guitar virtuoso, Texas Songwriter Hall of Famer. Began performing on Bob Wills radio show when he was just six.
1: That's me, all right. Oh, Steve, it's so good to talk to you. Man, how are things back home?
0: Things are good. Are you in Tennessee?
1: In Texas or Tennessee. Sometimes in the same week. My son is in school up here in Nashville, and he's doing so good, and he's turning 15, so I hate to move him. I know.
0: 15? What, is he going to Belmont? Is he a musician?
1: No, he's going to Brentwood Academy.
0: Oh, good.
1: Where he's going.
0: Well, the word on the street is you've dropped that slide guitar you're a master at, and you're doing acoustic? You've gone acoustic and storytelling? True?
1: It is. And I was not prepared for the response that
0: really?
1: It has gotten. For a long time, a song in a stool was a pretty scary thing for me. That was something that people did in Nashville, you know. In Texas, you know, I was making a living with my guitar. I mean, my mom and daddy were feeding me, but I was making a living by the time I was 16.
0: What I have found is people absolutely love hearing the stories behind the songs.
1: I'm now quite aware of that. My boys will tell you, said, you know, Leroy's just a walking storybook. I mean, you know, we're riding down the road, and I said, well, I don't know what in the world I'm supposed to say to these folks or whatever, you know. And they said, well, just talk to them the way you do to us in the van, you know, when we're going down the road.
0: Brilliant.
1: Honestly, it was the breaking away of all the instrumentation that really brought the voice, and it just got me a whole lot closer to my audience.
0: We're going to let you show off one of those stories. Leroy Parnell on the road first on Country Gold.

0: Leroy Parnell on the road here on Country Gold, and now on the road putting that slide guitar back in the case and doing acoustic storytelling. So let's do a story behind a song, Leroy. How about What Kind of Fool?
1: Well, it's funny. What Kind of Fool? Let's see. We've had The Rock prior to that.
0: Right.
2: Now you see I'm only holding you down.
1: That song, Steve, I kept going to 36 and dying. I mean, I think we attempted, let's see, maybe two, three tunes before What Kind of Fool Do You Think I Am? And they would all go to 36. I kind of thought maybe that was my number.
0: Your lucky number.
1: I thought maybe, you know, I hadn't been on the chart before. I thought 36 is better than never before.
0: That's right. So, it's better than 42.
1: Right. I'm not doing too bad. I'm 36. There's a world of people behind me. that song, I did not write it. It was written by Al Carmichael and Gary, what was Gary's last name?
0: Gary Griffin.
1: Al Carmichael and Gary Griffin. These two guys were part-time musicians kind of thing, as I understand it, and they were trying their hand at songwriting. And they wrote this song, sent it to, I guess, several other people in Nashville, but they sent it in care of Arista Records to me, and the label just jumped up and down. They knew immediately. It could be, you don't know, but it could left 36 far behind. Hey, folks, this is Leroy Parnell, and that really is my story on Country Gold with Steve Harmon.

Leroy Parnell's first song that didn't stop at number 36. What Kind of Fool on Country Gold got all the way to number 2, but couldn't get past his bestest buddy, Aaron Tippin, and this one.

0: Tippett. I wouldn't have it any other way. I'm Steve Harmon. Country Gold music news you must hear about coming up.
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12: 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Come join us. Now, back to your Wednesday night Grand Ole Opry guest announcer. Here's Steve Harmon and Country Gold.

King George on Country Gold. He's here for a good time. I'm Steve Harmon. Country Gold Music News, George Strait and Lainey Wilson have joined the superstar lineup one more for the road. Alan Jackson's final show, June 27th, Nissan Stadium. This year's CMA Fest on TV will be hosted by Riley Green alongside Good Morning America's Laura Spencer. That's June 25th on ABC. Zach Brown and jewelry mogul Kendra Scott tied the knot in Greece. Beautiful. Congrats to the happy couple. Wonder what kind of ring Zach had to get to impress a Kendra Scott. And a radio host by the name of Steve Harmon. Now, who is that? He's been chosen to guest announce the Grand Ole Opry this Wednesday night with Keith Urban and Trisha Yearwood. It's a salute to Don Williams. Here he is on Country Gold.

0: Wednesday night at the Grand Ole Opry, Don Williams Night, hosted by, well, me, Steve Harmon, with Keith Urban, Trisha Yearwood, Rodney Crowell. Word is, the Opry makes this a really fun night for me, too. Watching is great, but I'm going to have to work a little bit. I mean, Keith Urban, Rodney Crowell, Trisha Yearwood singing Don Williams tunes. Come on, how cool is that? Coming up, story time with Josh Turner. And trust me, this is a good one.
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0: Josh Turner, Why Don't We Just Dance? Steve Harmon on Country Gold. The 53rd CMA Fest is a country music fan's dream. It's all set up for us, the country music fan, to meet our favorite artists, get autographs, just say hi. And Josh Turner has a fabulous story about his first time at CMA Fest on Country Gold.
1: I went as an artist, but I was still a fan and still am of music and different artists. And there was a lot of my heroes were still doing different events,
0: right,
1: and
0: right.
1: Kind of a dream come true because, as you know, Vern Guzzin's always been one of my heroes and I'd never gotten to meet him. And so I was leaving, I think it was Bridgestone, to go to another event. And as I was walking out, I looked over and there's Vern Guzzin doing an autograph signing, long line of people. And I go over there and I literally, it's terrible.
0: What?
1: But I broke in front of everybody in line.
0: Oh, you did.
1: And to meet Vern, and somebody took our picture, and I don't know who took our picture. I don't know where it is. I would be willing to negotiate a price if y'all want to get the word out there to try to retrieve that picture of me and Vern. That was a huge moment for me to be able to meet, you know, one of the guys that I grew up listening to.
0: Vern Guzzin, I can tell by the way you dance on Country Gold for Josh Turner.

0: Vern Gosden, I can tell by the way you dance on Country Gold. Lisa, what year is that from?
1: 1984.
0: And as you just heard, if you have in your collection a picture of Josh Turner with Vern Gosden, he's willing to negotiate a trade of some kind. Just go to our Facebook page, let us know who you are. Country Gold with Steve Harmon. Now, my first CMA Fan Fest was 1985. I had no idea what it was or what to expect. I'm sitting at a table for interviews, and in walks in Marie Osmond. I get all kind of tongue-tied, cold sweats. I make it through, and then Dan Seals walks over to say hi to Marie Osmond, and I'm like a kid in a candy shop. Marie and Dan on Country Gold.

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1: 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I'm Steve Harmon with the songs that helped us fall in love with country music. Story time with Leroy Parnell in just a few minutes. 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It's Uncle Charlie Daniels to get things rolling.

0: celebrating 40 years this year. The Charlie Daniels Band, Drinking That Baby Goodbye. I miss Uncle Charlie. I'm Steve Harmon. This is Country Gold. Thousands of songs from the 80s, 90s, 2000s to choose from. So for me to play your favorite, best thing I can tell you is call me. Tell me. 855-958-3774.
1: Yes, this is William. I'm calling from Galton, Tennessee. Could you please play Conway Twitty? Thank you.
0: You got it. You know what kind of night it is. It's a redneck and lovemaker kind of night.

0: 12 weeks in 1981 with that song. His 27th number one, Redneck and Love Making Night. I'm Steve Harmon. Who's next? 855-958-3774.
1: My name's Tracy, and I'm calling from Stratford, Ontario. I would love to hear Pam Tillis. I love you guys, and keep up the good work.
0: You are too kind. Thank you.

0: A country gold queen size twofer, thanks to Pam Tillis and Sammy Kershaw. I'm Steve Harmon. And coming up, story time with Leroy Parnell.
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11: Hey, Jake Jones here. I got a quick look at your local Four Corners forecast this weekend, and it looks like we could get best of both worlds. Starting off real sunny Saturday, we'll get it to about 89 degrees with winds up to about 20 miles per hour, and then expecting clouds to roll in overnight Saturday, Sunday, chance of rain across the Four Corners, mainly in southwest Colorado, about a 50% chance down here in the valleys, and looks like we'll get it to about 86 degrees Sunday. Come Monday, back to very clear, very sunny conditions, and up to about 89 degrees. Do hope you have a wonderful weekend.
12: 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Chad Pyre here, and I talked with Andrew Litton, principal conductor for this year's Music in the Mountains Festival. Andrew, have you performed in Durango before?
13: Absolutely. In fact, back when I was music director of the Dallas Symphony, which was from 94 to 2006, two members of my orchestra actually ran Music in the Mountains back then, Arkady Fomin and Greg Hustis. And they would invite me not to conduct, no, but to play piano, to play chamber music with them. Gosh, I must have gone like to Durango four times, I would say, during that span. And of course, we're now talking probably a quarter of a century ago. So I think lots of things have changed both in Durango and with the festival. I mean, we're no longer in a tent, I gather.
12: You're right.
13: So I'm really looking forward to returning, and this time as a conductor, which is definitely my day job. Since 2014, I've been music director of New York City Ballet and Lincoln Center. 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So, you know, it means I have to actually do some paperwork, I guess. 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And I really look forward to doing that this summer in Durango.
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0: That is Sheriff Walt on the hit TV show Landman on Country Gold, also known as Mark Colley. Something with a ring to it. I'm Steve Harmon. Now, Mark's Walker, Texas Ranger co-star Leroy Parnell is here.
1: It's story time with Steve Harmon and Leroy Parnell.
0: And a little bit of story time as we talk behind the back about Mark Colley.
2: Now, he's the one we need to talk to right there about Mr.
0: Yeah, he's a blabbermouth.
2: Right. I tell you, I love that guy.
0: Yeah, me too.
2: Mark, bless his heart, I got to talk to him. And
0: We should tell everybody what happened was Mark Colley was on, and we were talking about, he's got a documentary, and he and Billy Bob Thornton have a new band that's a duo, and we were talking, and he brought you up. And, he was just saying how much he loves you, and we were talking about 90s country, and I said, well, if you don't mind, next time you talk to him, can you ask him to call Harmon? And he said, well, yeah, I'll do that. And, you know, I'm in the business a long time. I didn't really. And then the next thing I know, I pick up the phone and it's you.
2: Well, we aim to please around here, you know, Steve.
0: Leroy, let's play another of your number two songs. You're famous for being number two.
2: Yeah. Hey, listen, I like two, okay?
0: There's nothing that wrong with two, trust me.
2: Truth is, everybody's trying to knock you out of that top spot, you know, and that they kind of get, if you stay up there longer than a week, they start looking mean at you all over town, see?
0: Oh, my gosh.
2: And so what you want to do is get in there at that number two. Just pay just as much money, and nobody gets mad at you.
0: Oh, I had never thought of that. That's fantastic.
2: Yeah.
0: Tender moment. Here's Leroy on Country Gold.

0: Bill's Tender Moment on Country Gold. I'm Steve Harmon. Lisa, our show numerologist. What year is that number two from Leroy?
1: 1993.
0: Got it. Let's get back to you. 855-958-3774.
2: This is Paul calling from Regina, Saskatchewan, Canada. Can I hear Alan Jackson? Thank you.
0: You bet. We've got some Alan Jackson news coming up, too, on Country Gold.
3: This old bar stool's feeling high as I started sinking lower.

0: She's got the rhythm, I got the blues. Alan Jackson, George Strait, and Lainey Wilson have joined the party for Alan Jackson's final show, June 25 in Nashville. Luke Combs, Cody Johnson, Riley Green, Leanne Womack, Carrie Underwood, already lined up for that night. Wow. I'm Steve Harmon. This is Country Gold. Some pomp and circumstance kind of good news to share with you. Only good news coming up.
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0: Trace Atkins on Country Gold. You're going to miss this, whether it's high school or college. It's graduation time. How about some good news?
1: I need some good news. Send me sipping on cold truth.
0: All right.
1: All I really need is a little good news.
0: Here on Country Gold, you know what? It's full-on graduation season. Our Country Gold Human Being of the Day is a recent graduate of Virginia's George Mason University, Irma. A mom of three, grandma of eight. She dreamt of earning her college degree and has done it now at 72 years young. She said her secret to making it happen, believing in yourself and dancing whenever you can. She's right. Life's a dance. Get in on it. Country Gold with John Michael Montgomery. When I was

0: John Michael Montgomery on Country Gold Lives to Dance. I'm Steve Harmon. Even more good news and a Country Gold Top 3 Countdown coming up next. According to Lisa and Country Gold producer Alexis, we're heading to
1: 2006. This is Country Gold. Harmon! With Steve Harmon.
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10: 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Come join us. Now, back to your Wednesday night Grand Ole Opry guest announcer. 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

0: Flashback track from Don Williams on Country Gold and Tulsa Time. I'm Steve Harmon. Some cool news. I get to host Part of History at the Grand Ole Opry this coming Wednesday night, June 10th. A salute to Don Williams. I'll be the guest announcer with Keith Urban and Trisha Yearwood. Wow. From Tulsa Time to Time Traveling, it's a Country Gold Top 3. Take it away, Lisa.
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0: the number one song this week, 2006.
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0: slow down. Come on, just slow down. I'd settle for a slow down.
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0: 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I'm Steve Harmon. 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
0: Yes, I can.

0: Kenny Chesney, "She Thinks My Tractor's Sexy," written by Jim Collins, and our Country Music Hall of Famer, Paul Overstreet, who might be on this show in a couple of weeks. We're getting close to a date. "She Thinks My Tractor's Sexy." Okay, this is a rare moment. Coming up on the show, Leroy Parnell has a story behind a song you hear us play all the time, and here's the hint.
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0: that one.
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12: 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It's the Farmers Market. We are between 9th and 10th, our wonderful Four Corners Broadcasting tent. Look for us in front of Tequila's and, of course, right next to Maria's Bookshop. That's our staging location for a beautiful day ahead. Music in the Mountains. This live broadcast is brought to you by Music in the Mountains, celebrating the 40th anniversary. I'll be here with Angie Beach a little bit later on this morning. She is the executive director of Music in the Mountains and always a good friend of FCB and me. Hey, love to be here. It's a gorgeous day. Come on down and enjoy. It's moved. Yeah, used to be in the bank parking lot, now here on Main Street, downtown Durango. Glad to have you. I hope you're glad to have us. Looking forward to a beautiful morning. We'll be here all the way through the noon hour. Coming at you once again, live and local, with Four Corners Broadcasting.

0: Good morning, live from the Farmers Market. Yes, we are downtown Durango, and Four Corners Broadcasting is located right in front of Tequila's on Main between 9th and 10th. The Farmers Market is running between 8th and 11th, so that's two blocks long, basically two and a half blocks long, and what a beautiful morning it is. Sunshine, it's going to be warm. And it's going to be really warm in my heart because I've got my dear old friend and our dear old friend here in the Four Corners. Angie Beach from Music in the Mountains. Good morning.
1: Good morning. Ease up on the old, though, dude.
0: I know, man. Slap me. Slap me silly. But
1: good morning. I'm so happy to be here.
0: I've been there for a long time, so I have a right to call myself that anyway. Anyway, how are you?
1: I'm good. It is so awesome to be down here.
0: Isn't this great?
1: Yeah.
0: This is Durango. This is just quintessential Durango. From front to back, and I'm telling you, I'm not even going to take a guess. We'll have some information on that later about how many booths are out here, but everything crafts and, of course, local farmers market stuff. But we're here to talk about my favorite thing every year, Music in the Mountains. How's it going this year?
1: Oh, my gosh. We are so excited. This is our 40th anniversary.
0: 40th.
1: 40. So we are having a blast and getting ready for a really big party all summer long.
0: So let's start with the dates. When does it start?
1: Yeah, it starts on July 9th, and we start, as always, with the free community concert series, which is a three-day deal. And so you can check out the mobile stage, and we're all over the community from the 9th to the 10th and the 11th.
0: 9th, 10th, and the 11th. Mobile stage where?
1: Well, they're all over
0: they're
1: the
0: all
1: community.
0: Over.
1: So, you know, go to our website at musicinthemountains.com, and you can get the whole schedule. But what we do is three per day.
0: Okay.
1: And so you're going to see us in, like, Buckley Park for sure. You're going to see us at Claire Viles Park, which is that park over in front of
0: right. The
1: St. Columba Church. And then we're also out at Cottonwood Park, which no one knows what that is because it's a private park, but it's so beautiful, and you're welcome to come out there. It's got a fountain. It's over by Animas Elementary School, sort of North Valley.
0: Correct.
1: And Three Springs, all kinds of places around Durango, but then we're also in Bayfield, Ignacio, Mancos, and Pagosa Springs, too.
0: How many musicians are you estimating are coming in this year?
1: You know, I'm glad you said estimate, because I haven't actually sat down to count, but I know it's over 100.
0: Over 100?
1: Over 100, yeah. And they're, you know, they're ensembles, they're orchestra musicians, it's, you know, all kinds of amazing talent coming.
0: And our wonderful music director?
1: Well, of course, that's Vadim Gluzman. He's
0: Absolutely.
1: The artistic director. But then, you know, every year we bring in a different conductor. And this year we're bringing in Andrew Litton. Do you know who that is?
0: I do not.
1: Okay, let me tell you a little bit about him. He is incredible. Back to Vadim, though, for a second, our artistic director. He's one of the world's premier violin soloists, and his network is incredible. So he can pick up the phone and call the best of the best and say, hey, you want to come and be our conductor this summer? So he called Andrew Litton for our 40th anniversary, which is so exciting. He is currently the conductor for the New York Ballet.
0: Okay.
1: Yeah. Yeah. He's pretty amazing.
0: Well,
1: he was the music director for the Dallas Symphony Orchestra for many, many years. And is a really good friend of Vadim's.
0: We're going to look forward to it. We've got a lot to talk about over the next 4 hours. We're going to be here from 8 a.m. till 12 noon. In fact, the bell just rang just a few moments ago. We're looking forward to having the Farmers Market and Music in the Mountains combined. What a morning we've got for you. 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

0: Alabama and born country on Country Gold. I'm Steve Harmon. That song got all the way to number two, but couldn't get past.
1: Dallas packed her suitcase, drove off in the brand new car I bought her.
0: Dallas from Alan Jackson. This is a magical moment because I have Leroy Parnell here for a story behind the song. And you know, when we plug this, that we're going to do that, we always play Colin Ray.
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4: I don't know that one.
0: Don't you star with me. This is the guy that wrote it. This Leroy, story behind That's My Story. What's the story on That's My Story?
4: Well, I tell you, that tune, funny enough, the true story behind the whole ding dang thing
0: was right.
4: My dear friend and once label boss, Tim Dubois.
0: Oh, the legend, yes.
4: Who you know very well.
0: Yeah.
4: Tim is first of all, he's a great joke teller. So he says he's from Disney, up around Disney, Oklahoma. So he talks like that and he tells a joke like that. He says, Leroy, before you leave, I need to tell you. And he told me the joke, which was verbatim. It didn't rhyme or anything like that, but you know, there was no meter, but the story was there. Now, you boys, I got a record label to run. Y'all run off and do something with it. So Tony Hazelton, my dear friend Tony Hazelton,
0: yeah,
4: hopped on the bus with me. We wrote that song and just thought, well, I don't know if anybody will ever do this. Or Colin got a hold of the song, and I think he was the perfect guy to sing that song. I mean, he did a great record on it, I thought.
0: I can't imagine anybody else doing it now. Maybe you.
4: Right. Well, mine's not as high as his, I can tell you that. I don't sing near as high as Colin does.
5: Are you saying he talks high? Is that what you're trying to say?
4: Hey, folks, this is Leroy Parnell, and that really is my story. I happened to write the thing. On Country Gold with Steve Harmon.

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1: Colin Ray with Leroy Parnell's That's My Story, and I'm sticking to it on Country Gold. I'm Steve Harmon. Here's Leroy with his own tune, My Heart's Desire.

0: Leroy Parnell on Country Gold, Heart's Desire. I'm Steve Harmon. Coming up, some of our Country Gold faves have new music out this week. Joe DiMassina, Tim McGraw, our Country Gold new music roundup. Will any of them end up on a show like this in 20 years? You decide.
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8: And welcome back to downtown Durango Farmers Market. It's a beautiful Saturday morning. Come on down. We are located with Four Corners Broadcasting right in front of Tequila's. That's between 9th and 10th. The actual Farmers Market is taking place between 8th and 11th with a little, you know, shootouts on the side streets for the food and things of that nature. Joining me, my wonderful friend and forever, is Angie Beach with Music in the Mountains. Hi.
9: Hi, how are you?
8: Isn't this great?
9: Oh, it is so great. Hey, it's still nice and cool.
8: Look at this. We've even got a little stage here.
9: I know. I feel it. The bump outs are
8: pretty
9: cool.
8: Yeah, you're feeling it? My ankle's going to go. I can tell it.
9: Don't
8: I'm not
9: going to
8: pay attention. I'm still sensing that. How's Music in the Mountains?
9: Oh, it is so great. And I'm so happy to be able to talk about it with you today.
8: Absolutely.
9: We're going to be here all day. So
8: this is like old times for me.
9: Yeah, I know.
8: All right. So we talked about the music director. We've talked about a special conductor coming in.
9: Yes.
8: 100 musicians, okay,
9: over
8: approximately,
9: 100,
8: give
9: probably,
8: or take,
9: yeah,
8: you know.
9: Uh-huh.
8: And tell us about the volunteers, because every year you need a boatload.
9: I am so glad you asked that, because this week we had our first volunteer training on Thursday, and we had 60 volunteers show
8: up.
9: That was for the in-person, and then this Monday, so in a couple of days, we have the Zoom version. So if you didn't make it to the live, you still have a chance, and we would love to get more volunteers. We need over 100 volunteers to put this whole baby on.
8: So who do they call?
9: Yeah, come to musicinthemountains.com. Give us a call at 970-385-6820. We'll make sure you get the link for registration, or you can go to our website.
8: All right, so everybody's reaching for pens right now.
9: Yeah.
8: So let's do that phone number one more time, because we're going to repeat it throughout the morning. Go ahead.
9: Course.
8: What's that phone number?
9: Yep, 970-385-6820.
8: There you go, 6820.
9: Yeah.
8: Write it down or go to the website again.
9: Yeah, musicinthemountains.com. And all the information is right there for you.
8: So every year when you and I do this, because this is my thing, and you know, I come back for this out of, you know, recent retirement, I guess. and I love talking to Angie, but you know, I always pick out my favorites.
9: Okay,
8: right,
9: I can't wait to hear what they
8: coming
9: up.
8: Are. Okay, but well, you know what it is? It's Pops Night.
9: Okay,
8: but I'm gonna save that. All right, towards the end. What I want to know is, what are your favorites?
9: Oh gosh, that's the hardest question. It's like asking me what's my favorite kid.
8: I know.
9: So I love them all equally, but they're also very different. And, but I guess I do have some highlights for the season, because it is our 40th anniversary. Music in the Mountains has been here going strong since 1987. And so we have a concert that's called Happy Birthday, Music in the Mountains, from Bach to Benny Goodman. And we're actually going to have we're going to have cupcakes and punch
8: cupcakes
9: and stuff, and celebrate just like a traditional birthday party with everybody. That's going to be really fun. Actually, I kind of want to go down the whole list and tell you every single thing. There's
8: yeah,
9: so many
8: well, we'll
9: things.
8: Say that. We got okay. plenty of time this morning to go over all of it. So I'm just kind of getting your mind right so we
9: yes,
8: can get ready
9: you.
8: To roll
9: yep.
8: with this
9: yep.
8: Throughout the rest of the morning. Again, we're going to be here until noon. We're going to be talking with Music in the Mountains, and we are going to be telling you as well about the Farmer's Market. We are located right on Main Street between 9th and 10th. Well, in front of Tequila's. That's the best way to describe it. Maria's Bookshop's right there. Tequila's, of course, Morgan Stanley's there. And we are across the street from, well, the Durango Diner. It doesn't get any better than that. They're probably going, what's up with all this? Anyway, Music in the Mountains, Farmer's Market doesn't get anything better than this because look at this temperature, look at this sunshine. And, of course, our wonderful downtown Durango. Angie Beach will be back a couple more times this hour. And we'll talk more.
9: Sounds good, Ed Lacy.
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0: And a very pleasant Saturday morning to one and all at Lacey with the Farmers Market in downtown Durango, joined by our very special guest on this beautiful Saturday, Angie Beach, with Music in the Mountains. Good morning.
1: Good morning, everybody.
0: Hey, one more time this hour, Music in the Mountains is already going strong. That start date again?
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0: With the free concerts.
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0: And speaking of ticketing,
1: it is
0: now time to tell everyone, how do we get tickets?
1: Awesome. Yeah, so we give you lots of different ways. You can go to our website, musicinthemountains.com, check out the whole schedule, buy tickets right then and there, or you can come see us. We're at 515 East College Drive if you feel like battling the construction on College, which sometimes is a mess.
0: Man, it's a mess.
1: It is a mess. And then you can also call us. We'd love to talk to you at
0: 970-385-6820. Anyway, I thought that was Lainey's. Everybody stopping by to say, Angie knows everybody in this town, so we're sitting waving to people.
1: And of course, let's meet.
0: I guess I got to be recognized by somebody someday. Well, there's a nice dog over there. He remembers me. Anyway, Angie, how are you terms of your busiest time of year? Tell me a little bit about your day as we draw closer to that July 9th start.
1: Well, it's pretty exciting. I mean, everything happens all at once, you know, so we're working on getting the program to the printer and making sure that the housing assignments are made for our musicians. You know, we couldn't do this without all the wonderful housing donors who open up their house and let our musicians stay with them in their guest rooms or in their ADU units. And there's just a lot of moving parts that are happening right now. And so when we open on July 9th, everything should be in place.
0: Outstanding. And again, tickets can be available or get online.
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0: And or call
1: 970-385-6820.
0: Or stop by.
1: Yeah, we'd love to see you. 515 East College Drive.
0: I go there all the time because I get my Pops Night stuff. And I keep, I throw Pops Night out there because that's my favorite event during the whole time, plus the family night we're going to talk about in the next hour, because can you believe that? We're already 1 hour into this. But we do want to mention that we are at the Farmer's Market downtown. It's not in the parking lot today.
1: Yeah, I love this downtown Farmer's Market.
0: I know.
1: This is fun.
0: We're between 9th and 10th, right in front of Tequila. Stop by, say hi. All of the information for Music in the Mountains is here. We have some swag from Four Corners Broadcasting as well. And you got Angie and you got me. So stop by, say hello. We'd love to see you. Again, right in front of Tequila's. The Farmer's Market itself runs from 8th Street all the way up to 11th. There's some side street food vendors as well. So enjoy yourself on this stunningly beautiful, gorgeous Durango morning in downtown Durango. Coming at you live and local with Angie Beach and Music in the Mountains, I'm Ed Lacey with Four Corners Broadcasting.

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5: 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You're listening to Country Gold with my man, Steve Harmon.

Tim McGraw, My Next 30 Years, written by Phil Vassar. And we, of course, hope the next 30 years for Tim looks as good as the last 30. Our Country Gold New Music Roundup, we've got two from Tim McGraw. Two new songs. One, Pawn Shop.

0: And one of our absolute country gold favorite guests, Joe DeMessina, and her long-awaited album Bridges is finally out this weekend. First album in 10 years. We had Joe DeMessina on, and I told her something maybe she didn't want to hear.
1: Oh, no.
0: Because, shut up. I think you sound better. How did you do that?
1: I don't know, but I will say this. Your vocal cords are a muscle.
0: Right.
1: So the more you use them, you know, people are like, oh, you're right on pitch. And it's like, well, there's muscle memory.
0: I want to be a
1: cowboy
0: sweetheart.
1: There you go.
0: It's really good. It's called Bridges. Here's Joe DeMessina. She's doing more than just All Right on Country Gold.

0: Joe DiMessina is doing more than all right. She's fantastic. Her new album is called Bridges. It's out now. I'm Steve Harmon. More of your requests coming up, and a country gold visit to which year, Lisa?
1: 1999.
0: On the way.
1: This is Country Gold.
2: The good stuff.
1: With Steve Harmon.
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11: Happy Saturday. Coming to you live, coming to you local from downtown Durango. It is the Farmers Market. And we are enjoying ourselves with music in the mountains and Angie Beach. Good morning, Angie.
12: Good morning.
11: Hey, before we start getting back into it, I do have some announcements on behalf of the Farmers Market. This is a, unfortunately, dog-free event. They ask that you do not bring your pups around because, well, there's a lot of food, and they don't want any issues happening. I've been asked by the Farmers Market to please make that announcement if you're listening. Please leave your pups at home. Do not leave them in the cars. Obviously, it's going to be a warm day today. Farmers Market, located on Main Street, not in the parking lot. It is on Main Street, of course, between 8th and 11th Avenues. Little side streets are featuring the food, all the crafts, and other interesting stuff are up and down Main. We are in front of Tequila's with Four Corners Broadcasting, right next to our good friends at Fence Line Cider, and across the street from the Durango Diner. Easy. Hey, we do want to let you know, as been asked by the Farmers Market, about the Turtle Lake Refuge Cafe. There is a special QR code. Stop by the Four Corners Broadcasting booth and grab some information about the Turtle Lake Refuge Cafe. And you can scan a code and help them out with all of their wonderful events. They are big participants here with the Farmers Market going on again today until noon, and we'll be here until noon, and we'll have a few breaks with our good friend Angie Beach. Hi.
12: Hi.
11: How are you?
12: I'm good. Isn't I'm so great? Distracted. I mean, there's so much going on.
11: I know. Well, you know, we talked in the earlier hour about all of our, you know, common friends and people that we know, and here we are.
12: Yeah.
11: You know, what a lovely time saying hello to the people we know and giving out all of your wonderful advertising. So let's tell people quickly what you've got going on with your giveaways here.
12: Yeah, well, Music in the Mountains is coming up fast, and so we're out here just talking to people about the festival, making sure they know what's happening right in their own backyard. So we've got schedules, I have some posters, mostly we're just talking to people and saying hi, and hoping that we can convince you that if you haven't been to Music in the Mountains yet, this is your year.
11: There you go. That's what we're all about. Again, Farmers Market. Again, we're going to remind you gently that this is a no pet event, so if you can, please stop by and say hi, and Angie's gonna like tell you all about it, tell you what's coming up. We're going to do a countdown, so I'll be ready for the next break with Angie, of the number of events that we see in the brochure, because a lot of other things happen in the community that are free for the public. So we're going to focus on that in our next break with Music in the Mountains and Angie. In the meantime, once again, Farmers Market, downtown Durango, between 8th and 11th. Little food activities are going on the side streets. Once again, we ask you to please support the Turtle Lake Refuge. We have a QR code for them if you wish to donate and or participate. Stop by, again, the Four Corners Broadcasting Radio, booth, for lack of a better term. We're on stage, you know, right in front of Tequila, so that's where we're located. Once again, hello, Angie. We'll be back next hour. Again, now we're going to start talking about some specifics that are coming up.
12: Sounds good.
11: You like it?
12: I like it.
11: We do, too. Ed Lacy coming at you live and local with Four Corners Broadcasting.
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two from 1999 on Country Gold. A two for Terry Clark and D. White Yoakam. I'm Steve Harmon. Thanks for all the love on our Facebook page, Country Gold with me, Steve Harmon. Plenty of country music news, stories behind the hit songs, and you can leave us a message like Mercedes did. Hello. Can you play George Strait Across My Heart? This year's our 15th wedding anniversary. It's our wedding song. We appreciate you. We're listening in Kentucky on WLXO FM. Well, thank you. We appreciate you. Here's the King on Country Gold.

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2: Welcome back to downtown Durango. It's the Farmer's Market. We are on Main Street, right in front of Tequila's, between 9th and 10th Avenue. Farmer's Market, of course, now again on Main Street today between 8th and 11th. Little side street action going on with music and food. Lovely food. We've already had some. We've enjoyed it. But joining me, one of my favorite things to do every year, music in the mountains. It's the music, it's the musicians, it's the experience. You got to love music in the mountains. Angie Beach, welcome.
3: Well, gosh, that's quite the drum up. Thank you so much, Ed.
2: I love it.
3: It's so fun to be here.
2: Look at you now. I'm going through the list. And by the way, you can stop by the Four Corners Broadcasting booth, say hi. We've got plenty of material for you, including some posters, because I get a poster every year. I make Angie sign the mine. But anyway, we absolutely love music in the mountains and the schedule this year. Now, tell me... We're going to start right with Vadim Gluzman, of course.
3: Yeah, right.
2: Because he's kind of kicking this off on the 15th.
3: Right.
2: But you've got free stuff going on first.
3: So we have the free mobile stage days. Okay. That's the July 9th, 10th, and 11th. Check out the musicinthemountains.com to see the full schedule. So many fun things there. But our first ticketed event does start on Wednesday, July 15th. And this is new. This is so neat. We are launching this year the Violin Academy with Vadim Gluzman. And essentially what that is because Vadim is one of the premier, or
2: right.
3: Yeah, he's really at the top of the echelon, yep, of violin players. So students, really high caliber, rising star students, it's almost impossible to call them students anymore because they're professional or semi-professional at this point. They want to study with Vadim, and where better but in Durango. So they're going to be here for a Violin Academy for the first week of the festival, and the showcase will be this first concert, and it's called Rising Stars with Vadim Gluzman, starting at $35, and we have 11 students, and they are truly incredible. There's one kid, though. He's 12, and he's a prodigy, and
2: whoa,
3: he is not to be missed. And there's another student that's 16, same thing. But the rest of them are in their 20s, and they are launching into, you know, really brilliant careers, and Vadim is a huge mentor for them, so
2: gotta
3: that's important.
2: It.
3: Then on Friday, the 17th, we move into the Candlelight Concert, and we've been doing Candlelight shows for the last couple of years. They're so popular, and it's so beautiful in the concert hall.
2: And so people understand this is basically chamber music.
3: It's chamber music, yeah, and this one's called American Quintet, so we've got Prokofiev and LeClaire and Dvorak, and it's surrounded by 2,000 candles. So try putting batteries in 2,000 candles, but it's so worth it. It's so beautiful.
2: And those of us, of course, that love, music, it's hard to describe Eileen Ivers, okay? I mean, I think she's been called the Jimi Hendrix of the violin.
3: Yeah,
2: you know,
3: that's actually a direct quote from the New York
2: Times.
3: It?
2: Okay,
3: yeah.
2: So I remember because I've looked her up, because I love playing her music.
3: Yeah.
2: So tell us about that.
3: So she is a fan favorite. She's played with Music in the Mountains several times over the 40 years that we've been doing this.
2: Which is how I remember it.
3: I don't know when her first show was, but her last show with us was in 2019. But this time she's bringing some friends of her own. She's bringing the Brigidines.
2: Yes.
3: So the Eileen Ivers and the Brigidines in the Community Concert Hall. And that's happening on Saturday, July 18th. It's going to be a party. She rocks the house. Don't miss it.
2: She does.
3: She's Celtic fiddle. But the genre is really encompassing. It's like bluegrass and folk, but just high energy, so fun. Everybody is going to want to get up out of their seat, I promise you.
2: Which is why I love it so much. And finally, let's wrap it up for this segment with the 40th anniversary.
3: Yeah, so I'm so excited. 40 years, it's really hard for me to get my head around. But we've been doing this for 40 years, so we're having a birthday party. It's called Happy 40th Birthday from Bach to Benny Goodman. Lots of really cool pieces are going to be performed, including Happy Birthday Variations, which is actually really neat. And we're going to serve you up cupcakes and punch at intermission and just really make it a fun milestone celebration. And I hope to see everybody at all of these things.
2: We've got to. Again, how do you get tickets?
3: Musicinthemountains.com or call me, 970-385-6820.
2: 6820, but you can stop by as well.
3: You can at 515 East College Drive.
2: We love it, and that's not hard to get. Yeah, construction on College Drive, but when isn't there construction, right?
3: You know, hey. Yeah, it's going to be better when it's done.
2: Hey, quick comment again. We're at Farmer's Market between 8th and 11th on Main Street, and you and I were commenting earlier, kind of like a thinning crowd. It's getting crowded out here.
3: Oh, it's getting busy out here. I love it. It's so fun.
2: And again, Farmer's Market has stopped by and said, please leave your dogs at home for this event. It's just getting a little too crowded, and they can get a little, you know, excited. So we ask that you please leave your pups at home. Do not leave them in your car. No, we don't encourage that. But there's music in the background, as you can hear, going live. So it's just a wonderful time. Plenty of music in the mountains, brochures, posters, things of that. Just stop by and get this year's poster. And, hey, we'll enjoy it. We're going to talk about the wine raffle coming up in our next break. So look forward to that as well. I'm Ad Lacy with Angie Beach and Music in the Mountains, coming to you live and local with Four Corners Broadcasting.

0: And a very pleasant good morning to you, downtown Durango Main Street. Look at the crowds, Angie Beach. Isn't this beautiful?
1: I love being here.
0: Isn't this great? I mean, the sunshine, the temperatures are just perfect for this time of the morning. We are at the Farmers Market, of course, between 8th and 11th, although our wonderful Four Corners Broadcasting booth is right in front of Tequila's between 9th and 10th. Off on the side streets, you're going to find some food, good food, by the way. Music, live music's going on as well. It's an event, guys. This is a Durango summertime event, and it wouldn't be complete without our good friend Angie Beach from Music in the Mountains. That's what we're celebrating along with Farmers Market today. Angie, last break we talked about, basically the first four or five events that are coming up. Let's continue. What's next? I know chocolate's in there somewhere.
1: Yeah, the next one on the list is actually sold out. So I won't really spend too much time, but I will say, hey, guys, if you want to come to some shows, and we really hope you do, get online soon because some of these shows are already selling out, and we hope we sell them all out. So please join us. Then the next one, I love this event so much. It's called the Dinner and Family Concert. It's on Wednesday, July 22nd. It's at 5:30 at the Community Concert Hall. And we serve you a hot dog, a root beer float, a bag of chips. We have activities and prizes, and then we go inside to the Community Concert Hall and enjoy a full orchestra performance. And this year, the show is called Tchaikovsky Discovers America, because not only are we leaning into the 40th anniversary of Music in the Mountains, but also the 250th and 150th anniversary of our country and our state of Colorado. So the theme was really, really great. It's about when Tchaikovsky came across to the United States and visited Carnegie Hall right when it was opening. So it's a really, really fun, kid-friendly show. It's only $10. This whole amazing thing is only $10. It sells out. So if you haven't gotten your tickets, get them now. Bring all of your kids. It's actually great for kids of all ages, right, Ed?
0: And I've got to give a plug to this because I go every year and I bring my granddaughters, and it's a great introduction not only to music but all kinds of music. And you and I were talking earlier, this isn't about just classical.
1: No, our core mission is classical music, and so that's who we are in our core. But we also have pop genre and world music, like we were talking about Eileen Ivers, that's Celtic. The Cold Chocolate Show that just sold out at Riverbend Ranch, that's kind of more of like a folk bluegrass. The pop stuff, I mean, we're going to talk about it, but we have a full orchestra show called Dancing Queens, and then we have another full orchestra, big fundraiser at Skyu Casino, and it's about Mardi Gras. So we're talking like really fun jazz music, New Orleans jazz. So there's something for everyone.
0: There is indeed. And let's wrap this up real quick with
1: Okay,
0: Mozart and
1: so
0: Diamond.
1: Then the next one is called Mozart and Diamonds. It's Friday, July 24th. It's a chamber orchestra show. It's featuring a soloist by the name of Julian Ree. He is one of the rising stars. We have a free pre-concert lecture before that, and we're encouraging everyone to come in their bling so we can lean into that whole Mozart and Diamonds thing.
0: We're looking forward to that. Now, Angie, again, tickets are available at
1: Yeah, so musicinthemountains.com is one way. You can also call us at 970-385-6820 or come and see us in person on College Drive, 515 East College Drive.
0: And you did mention College Drive. All right, you got it, because I stop by to see Angie all the time to get my tickets when I'm going to something. But tickets are for sale right now, and we want you to get out there and a look to see what you like, because you know what? No one likes talking about music and Music in the Mountains more than Angie and her staff. Because
1: yeah.
0: I walk in the door and the staff is right there going, how can I help you?
1: We would love to talk to you. We'd love to answer any questions you have or help you find like the right concerts for you. And yeah, we'd love to see you.
0: All right. Farmers Market, Main Street, downtown Durango, located between 8th and 11th. Little side street action going on with music and food as well. So come on down and join us. See us at the Four Corners Broadcasting booth right in front of Tequila's on Main Street. It's enjoyable. We got plenty of giveaways. Some swag for you with FCB, and of course we've got plenty of Music in the Mountains posters and brochures for you to decide what you want to do. When we come back, we'll talk a little bit more about the rest of the concerts coming up for this season. I'm Ed Lacey, coming at you live and local with Four Corners Broadcasting.
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3: 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That's our thing. It's Country Gold. I'm Steve Harmon. In a few minutes, Tricia Yearwood with her surprising story behind X's and O's. 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

0: Tracy Lawrence, time's moving on. Steve Harmon, you say it, I play it. I just made that up. No, I got that from Bob Kingsley or something. Call in 855-958-3774. Let's see what you want to hear.
1: Hi, my name's Noah Ratty. I'm from West Central Indiana, and I'm going to give you a dealer's choice. Three songs.
0: All right, song number one.
1: Bop by Dan Seals.
0: Okay, how about song number two?
1: Wrapped by the King George Strait.
0: Oh, that's good. How about number three?
1: Smoky Mountain Rain by Ronnie Millsap. Any of those, you pick. I really appreciate your show. Thank you, guys. God bless.
0: Lisa, you pick.
2: Number two.
0: Number two it is. It's the King George Strait on Country Gold.

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3: Hi, my name is Joseph Kelsey. I'm calling from Durand, Oklahoma. I'd like to hear some Reba. Thank you.

0: Reba the Heart is a Lonely Hunter on Country Gold. I'm Steve Harmon. Reba's BFF, Trisha Yearwood, and a story behind a song in just a few minutes. 855-958-3774 for your song idea, or drop a note on our Facebook page, Country Gold with Steve Harmon. Hello.
1: Oh, you play Lady A, and love to hear them. Thanks for the great music.
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0: Lady A, when lies become the truth, I run to you. On Country Gold, I'm Steve Harmon. Coming up, Trisha Yearwood is here with a story behind a song. And I can tell you about what Trisha's up to for this Wednesday night at the Grand Ole Opry coming up.
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8: 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Beautiful downtown Durango. No, don't go to that parking lot. We're not there. We're at downtown Durango. Four Corners Broadcasting Booth located right in front of Tequila's Restaurant. You know where that is. Or right across the street from the Durango Diner. Talk about food. Hey, the side streets here at 9th and 10th. Have plenty of music and food for you as well. It's not just about all the wonderful crafts and artisans here. It is about the farmers market in our community. And speaking of our community, Angie Beach, one of the wonders with music in the mountains. Once again, 40 years, Angie, can you believe it?
9: Yeah, it is hard to believe. It's so fun, though. And time flies when you're having fun.
8: What's the favorite part about hitting 40 years, I guess, is the question.
9: Well, I think looking back has been really fun for me to see where we started with 11 musicians. And now here we are, over 100 musicians coming. We're a lot longer festival, too. Now we're at 4 weeks. So it's a four-week festival, and there's so many different kinds of music happening. Things, you know, really just something for everyone.
8: Something for everyone, indeed. Now we're going to head into one of the favorite topics. You know, we talked about how diverse it is to see not just classical music, quote unquote, but we see all genres. And now let's talk about Dancing Queens, because what a wonderful, great event, not only for the family, but for fans of music everywhere.
9: Yeah, I mean, yes. Speaking of, you know, different kinds of music and having something for everyone, this is a pops show. It's at the Community Concert Hall. So the full festival orchestra is performing symphonic versions of like our favorite diva music from the 70s and 80s. You're looking at Cher, Madonna, Donna Summer, Whitney Houston, the Pointer Sisters, like all of the most amazing songs that you're going to know every word to and you're going to want to get up and dance to. And we have two Broadway singers that are joining the orchestra, and the whole thing is being conducted by guest conductor Chelsea Gallo. So it's like a female powerhouse, total night of, you know, I'm going to be wearing neon. I hope everybody will like join me. We're going to like really lean into that.
8: That's going to be a trivia contest on either Jake's or Chad's show. I can see what was Angie wearing that night. Dancing Queens is the name of the show. Actually looking forward to that. I did attend one of those, haven't in a couple of years, but I think you're going to let people get up and dance, really?
9: You know, I talked to the concert hall and I was like, do I need to put up a whole dance floor for this? And she said, well, you could, but honestly, people are just going to go into the aisles and that's fine. Yes. So yes, I expect that.
8: We expect it. By the way, I think Durango Dance is down the street here right at the end of 11th. And they're performing. So you want to talk about dance? That's part of Farmers Market, partnering with Music in the Mountains and Four Corners Broadcasting. And we've got our local dancers here, and they're doing very well. Modern and traditionals going on as we speak. And then let's talk about our next event on Sunday, July 26th.
9: Okay, so now Andrew Litton, this year's principal conductor in residence, takes the stage for this classical music show. We're so excited to see him on the Music in the Mountains stage. I think we mentioned earlier, you know, what an amazing opportunity it is to have someone of his caliber here. And he's going to do Barber and then the Beethoven Symphony No. 3. You know, just... It's going to be a powerhouse show.
8: One of my favorites, yes.
9: Yeah, absolutely not to be missed. Then the next show is on Tuesday, July 28th. And this one, we're actually at a new venue out in Pagosa Springs at that cute little Liberty Theater right on their main.
8: Love that little theater.
9: Yep, and it's actually a fan favorite. If you guys have ever seen Philippe Quint, so he's one of Vadim Glusman's best friends and is also at the very top echelon of violinists in the world. He's coming and playing at this little theater with his collaborative partner, June Cho, on piano, doing pizza and piazzola. So we're going to have a pizza party and then a

0: of Star and call the winners, and they get so excited and they come and they do a big shopping spree. So we love this, and it raises a lot of great money for Music in the Mountains.
1: We're looking forward to it. We'll talk more about that in the next couple of hours. We're in downtown Durango Farmers Market from 8th all the way up to 11th. Come by. It's a great Durango event, partnering with Four Corners Broadcasting and Music in the Mountains. We'll be back next hour. I'm Ed Lacey, talking to you live and local with Four Corners Broadcasting.
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4: 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Now, back to your Wednesday night Grand Ole Opry guest announcer. 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

0: Mike and Marty in Shenandoah on Country Gold. I'm Steve Harmon. Very excited to be a part of the Salute to Don Williams this Wednesday night at the Grand Ole Opry with Keith Urban, Rodney Crowell, and Trisha Yearwood. Trisha has the surprising story behind X's and O's, Trisha.
1: X's and O's, a very interesting story. There was a movie that came out in Nashville. It was a pilot for a TV series, and the TV series didn't go. But the song, Winona was supposed to sing it. It was a theme song for the TV show. And at the 11th hour, something happened. She got sick. Got the last minute call of, you think Trisha would do this or could just fill in because we've got a deadline and it's just for this little theme song for the show. I said, sure. It was in my key. I mean, it was already cut. Track was cut. I went in and sang it and we loved it. Nothing happens with the movie, but the song, people are asking about the song. So we went back in the studio and kind of made it into a single. If you listen to it closely, my band hates it because a lot of the vocals are over, not the same, not changes that would be in the chorus. So it's a kind of an odd put together cut.
0: No, it worked.
1: Became a big record.
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0: Trisha Yearwood, X's and O's on Country Gold. I'm Steve Harmon. Now, I'm not sure who's singing what at the Don Williams Salute the Grand Ole Opry this Wednesday night that I'm a part of, but I would put money down, if I had any money, on Rodney Crowell singing this Don Williams tune, because he wrote it, Leaving Louisiana in Broad Daylight, Country Gold.
1: Well, Mary got to running with a traveling man, left her mama crying with her head in her hands, such a sad case, so brokenhearted.

0: Leaving Louisiana in the broad daylight, Don Williams version on Country Gold. It's Steve Harmon, part of the Grand Ole Opry salute to Don Williams this Wednesday night. I'm so jazzed. Coming up, it's story time with Clay Walker and Josh Turner.
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0: Good morning. Hour three of our beautiful broadcast on a beautiful Saturday morning in downtown Durango, the Farmers Market. We are between 8th and 11th Street. Four Corners Broadcasting is located right in front of Tequila's. Right in front of Tequila's and Maria's Bookshop across the street from the Durango Diner in El Moro. So we have a prime position right smack in the middle of this wonderful Farmers Market event. As you can hear in the background, plenty of live music going on as well. So between 8th and 11th, all the wonderful artisans, all the beautiful gifts and cards and local goods that people have set up. If you go to the side streets off of 9th and 10th and 11th, you'll see some food vendors and some music as well, as you can hear in the background. We enjoy Durango Dance and some wonderful dancers, and of course a wonderful chorus just got finished as well. Well, on Main Street, joining us and co-sponsoring with Farmers Market and of course Four Corners Broadcasting is our good friend Angie Beach and Music in the Mountains.
10: Yee-hoo!
0: Hey, Angie.
10: Hey.
0: We closed out last hour by talking about the wine raffle. It's worth mentioning again because it's a huge fundraiser for you. And shout out to Star Liquors, as always, of course, for being your major sponsor in this. Tell me a little bit more about the wine raffle again.
10: Yeah, man. Buy tickets. They're $20 a piece or six for $100. And Susan Flack, one of our board members, is actually here at the booth selling those wine raffle tickets right now. And it all goes to support music.
0: All right, Susan, she just introduced you. Say hi.
11: Hi, I'm Susan.
0: There you go. Susan's here to help you out.
11: Come get some raffle tickets.
0: There you go. Get some raffle tickets.
10: There you
0: go,
10: Susan.
0: So tell me a little bit more again. Wine raffle.
10: Well, yeah, the wine raffle is a major fundraiser for Music in the Mountains every year. It's kind of like our Girl Scout cookies. We roll it out every year, and people see it coming, and some people scramble to get their tickets. I hope you're one of those people. Susan's out here. She's selling them. The first prize is a $1,000 gift certificate to Star Liquors, and then we've got 2 second place prizes, $500 gift certificates, and when you win, you get to go and do a shopping spree. How fun. So it
0: my
10: all goes to
0: shopping,
10: Music in the Mountains.
0: Let me tell you,
10: yeah.
0: My kind of shopping.
10: But if you don't drink, I just want to say, They have other kinds of beverages, and they have lots of ice. You can buy a lot of ice.
0: Also, you can gift it. We don't mind you paying it forward.
10: You could also donate it to your favorite nonprofit.
0: There you go.
10: AKA Music in the Mountains. Yeah.
0: There you go. In fact, we're going to talk about sponsorships a little bit later on in the broadcast. So as we get to that point. But next concert, please.
10: Yeah. So I think the last concert we talked about was Pizza and Piazzolla out in Pagosa. And then the next one on the schedule is Thursday, July 30th. And we're at the Strader downstairs in the Pullman Room. They do an incredible multi-course meal with wine pairings, again, with Star Liquors, you know, providing that wine. And the show this year is called Andrew Litton, A Life in Music. And as we've talked about, Andrew Litton is our conductor in residence this year. He's an incredible, you know, musician, but he's also a really great storyteller. So he has that skill. And he plays the piano. In fact, he was on the Stephen Colbert show this winter. I just happened to catch him. Didn't even know he was going to be on there. And he was announced, and I was like, what? So, yeah, he plays the piano. He's going to play the piano. We're going to have some special guest performances. It's a pricier ticket, but it's a benefit for Music in the Mountains. And then on Friday, July 31st, we're back in the concert hall for the second major full classical orchestra show. It's called Glusman Plays Brook. And, of course, it's Andrew Litton conducting, Vadim Glusman on violin. And we are performing the Rock 2, Rachmaninoff Symphony No. 2, the Brook Violin Concerto No. 1. And this is so special. We actually commissioned a piece called Oh Beautiful Unity by a Colorado composer named Leah Amick. And it's in honor of our 250th and 150th anniversaries. So that was actually a co-commission we did with two other Colorado festivals, the Colorado Music Festival in Boulder, and the National Repertoire Orchestra in Breckenridge. So we're so excited to do this show. And you look like you have a question. I'm just going to stop and ask. What's up?
0: I had a question about co-sponsoring with the other groups.
10: Well, so Vadim, of course, as you know, is one of the best violinists in the world, yes. And he's very sought after by all of the festivals. So he has relationships with all of these different festivals. And since this is Colorado, the state of Colorado's, you know, we're the centennial state. This is our 150th anniversary. We thought it'd be really great to commission a piece celebrating those anniversaries by a Colorado composer and collaborate with these two other Colorado really great festivals. So Vadim is the one who kind of got us all together, and it's really neat.
0: Perfect. All right, there you go. Music in the Mountains. We are at the Farmers Market downtown Durango. Of course, we've got a special handout for Turtle Lake Refuge. They got something going on as well. Farmers Market asked us to talk about that. They've also asked that you please leave your pets at home. Don't leave them in the car. We don't want you to do that. It's going to get a little warmer today. Again, we're going to be at the Farmers Market until noon. We'll be broadcasting live until then, so come on by and join us. Not only can you get information from Music in the Mountains, but you can talk about our swag, because we got Four Corners swag, and you know you need your koozie, you know you need your lip gloss, and you know you need your pen. That's all here with Four Corners Broadcasting.

0: 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Of course, food is located in the little off streets by 9th and 10th. So listen to some good music and eat some good food. And, of course, plenty of libations. 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We're located right in front of Tequila's and Maria's Bookshop and across the street, El Moro. Of course, stop by, say hi. I got plenty of swag for you and plenty of good times with Angie Beach and Music in the Mountains. Angie, talk to us.
1: Come on by for a good time.
0: Come on by for a good time. You know.
1: Yes.
0: We will smile for you. That's about it. But you can pay us. Hey, let's touch upon that. I don't want to, you know, keep beating all the concerts, but we've kind of gotten through that. But we do want to talk about being a sponsor of Music in the Mountains, because it's so important, as all of us who have been in the not-for-profit business, who have been in the business of something, a service that people need. People certainly need Music in the Mountains and
1: Absolutely.
0: What it brings to the community. So tell me about sponsorships.
1: Well, I mean, we really couldn't do this without the wonderful sponsors that support Music in the Mountains. And I think that they realize the impact of the economic impact, right? So everybody who goes to the shows is probably going out for dinner beforehand or getting a drink after. A lot of the visitors that come, we're 70% local, 30% visitors. That's been pretty consistent for the last several years looking at our zip code report. But, you know, so people are staying in lodging, or maybe they're riding the train or going to Mesa Verde and they're extending their stay for another day, two, or week to enjoy Music in the Mountains. There's actually so much research that supports the economic impact of the arts, and Music in the Mountains is one of the largest arts organizations in our region. So there's that. And then again, we couldn't do it without the sponsors, including Four Corners Broadcasting.
0: Thank you so much.
1: But we didn't get through the whole schedule yet. Do we have time to talk about some more
0: shows?
1: We
0: can take one more.
1: Okay. Well, the next one is really one of the biggest ones of the entire season, and that is one of your favorites.
0: One of my favorites.
1: It's Pops Night, Pops the Mardi
0: Night.
1: Gras Madness.
0: We're going to introduce it right now, because I want to devote almost a whole segment to that, because it's been my favorite. And you know, I pop into your office every year going, what do we got going? But this year, different.
1: Yeah.
0: Is it different? Am I wrong? Am I right?
1: You're actually correct. Because it's our 40th anniversary, we sort of went all out the whole year. And bringing Byron Stripling, who is a trumpetist,
0: brilliant,
1: vocalist, and conductor for our orchestra for this show. He is brilliant. He's so high energy. It's almost like having Louis Armstrong on stage.
0: Yep.
1: And so he is going to bring the fun. And he's going to do things like When the Saints Go Marching In, I Got My Mojo Working, Basin Street Blues, Maple Leaf Rag. So many of those tunes that you're just going to want to get up and dance. The Secret Circus Society is always there. There's a multi-course meal, wine. It's all included in your ticket. A welcome cocktail. This is one of those events where, you know, Music in the Mountains wants you to come as you are, let a lot of people dress up, sometimes in theme, sometimes it's just go like really, you'll see everything from tuxes to blue jeans and boots. It's just Durango.
0: Don't wear shorts though, you know, nah.
1: Well, you know, I'm not going to tell you not to. Nah. Just come, we love to have you, but it is a fancier, fun gala event.
0: It really is. We're going to talk more about it, because it's so important to remember, A, sponsorships, B, one of the great nights in Music in the Mountains, Pops Night. I every year I go crazy with it and talk about it, because it's my favorite event. And we'll delve into it just a little bit more. The venue is unique. The venue is brilliant. You mentioned Secret Circus. And if you haven't seen it, I mean, I get it back a few years now when we did the Harry Potter night. I didn't believe anyone could literally do the Dementors.
1: Right?
0: Okay. I mean, the Dementors were brilliant. And you really feel, you're like, oh my, you know. So.
1: Oh, yeah. We had the lightning strikes and everything. It was very
0: everything
1: fun.
0: Went on. So they do a brilliant job at the venue, and it is a good venue for music. And you talk about the horn that's going to go on that night in that venue, and you're going to be blown away.
1: Yeah.
0: So enjoy. Look forward to Pops Night. So thank you again for the information on the sponsorships. We'll touch on that a little bit more as we move along here in this hour. But again, we remind everybody that the Farmer's Market is going on. And you and I again talked to Angie about, well, it was traffic was light in that very first hour. It is packed down here.
1: Oh, my gosh. The energy is incredible. I don't even know if they can hear me over it. It's so crazy.
0: I don't know if they can either. It doesn't matter. A lot of people have come up and said, hi, how are you? Heard you on the radio. We're coming by to learn more about Music in the Mountains. We have brochures for you, by the way, with a complete schedule. And very quickly, Angie, what's that website?
1: MusicInTheMountains.com.
0: And the phone number?
1: 970-385-6820.
0: And the address?
1: We are located at 515 East College Drive.
0: Stop by and get your tickets today because some of these have already sold out. We'll tell you about that a little bit later. Hey, coming to you again live from the Farmer's Market downtown Durango. I'm Ed Lacey, live and local with Four Corners Broadcasting.
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0: Clay Walker, If I Can Make a Living at 11 U on Country Gold. I'm Steve Harmon. The 53rd CMA Fest was back in Nashville, and Clay has a story from CMA Fest to share.
1: This is probably about 1995 or 6, one of my very first fanfares, and Reba was there. And Garth and Reba signed for like 30-something hours straight over here in the fairgrounds where the temperatures were what they are today, but outdoors. And I think Reba took two pee breaks and Garth ate a sandwich. That was about it. So what Reba and Garth did in those consecutive days was nothing less than a major piece of the foundation of what you see Fanfare CMA Music Fest today.
0: Love!

0: Garth Brooks, Steve Warren are together, Long Neck Bottles. Steve Harmon, this is Country Gold. We're doing stories from CMA Fest. This time it's Josh Turner.
1: I had gone to the CMT booth to sign, and they had this big oak dining room table that you sit at. And I sat down, and I'm like, there's Sharpie marks all over the top of this table. Hmm. And I'm sitting here thinking, like, what in the world happened here? So I looked over at one of the CMT people, and I said, what's the deal with all these Sharpie marks all over the table? And they said, oh, Ronnie Millsap was here earlier.
0: Oh, man.
1: Oh, it makes sense now.
0: Ronnie Millsap on Country Gold.

0: dreams are bad night things. Ronnie Millsap on Country Gold. I'm Steve Harmon. Coming up, Exile, Tanya Tucker, and a Country Gold top three from Lisa, our show numerologist. Which year are we focusing on?
1: 1995.
0: Oh, I love it. We'll be right back.
1: This is Country Gold.

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9: And good morning. Yeah, it's morning time in downtown Durango. You know what, Angie Beach, who's joining me with Music in the Mountains? Is it getting hot out here or is it me?
10: I was just going to say, the heat is on. It's like the heater just went on. Yeah,
9: yeah, and we're in this wonderful covered tent, and it's beautiful. It's the four
10: But it's a little baking.
9: But it's like being in a little bit of an oven. But you know what? It's good times because we're sitting in, and it's crowded.
10: Yeah.
9: I mean, the downtown Durango is packed. And you look up and down between 8th Street and 11th Street, by the way. That's where the farmer's market is. And all of you remember, of course, it's been in the parking lot forever. But now it's expanded. And I think it's about time. I'm glad to see this happening. And, of course, they're partnering with Four Corners Broadcasting and Music in the Mountains. We couldn't have a better location. We're right smack in the middle of this whole thing. Right in front of Tequila's, right across from El Moro. And Maria's Bookshop is right next door. So come on by and say hi. All the stores up and down Main, by the way, are open and celebrating with sales and all sorts of good stuff. But too many to mention. We're going to focus right now back to Pops Night, my favorite thing.
10: Oh, yeah.
9: Music in the Mountains. And I'm sorry. I don't mean to say, you know, it's like my favorite because there's a lot in there. I'll be at Family Night, by the way, as well. So let's talk and close out a little bit with Pops Night because the food, and I want to talk specifically about the food.
10: Yeah.
9: It's actually brilliant. When you talk about an event that large with that amount of people, what a great job.
10: They do an incredible job. I don't think there's anything else, and no other venue in town could do a sit-down, multi-course meal of this caliber. And their chefs are really, really great, and they always theme it, so you're going to find some fun Mardi Gras nods to the Mardi Gras in there too. But the whole night, it's an amazing experience, and we really want you to feel like you are having an experience the second you walk through the door. So you're going to see the Secret Circus Society, you're going to have all the food, the appetizers, the social part, then you're going to sit down for the multi-course meal, have the wine that's on the table, all part of your ticket, and then the show starts. I mean, the whole thing from beginning to end is just really
9: fun time. Brilliant. And you're going to make friends. You're going to make good friends at this. You know, so come as a couple, you'll be placed with people.
10: Yeah.
9: And there's no special way. It's
10: right.
9: Just like, you know.
10: No, we actually do assign everybody's seats, and if you want, you can buy a table of 10.
9: I like
10: the round top.
9: Exactly,
10: and
9: where we wanted to go.
10: You know, everybody.
9: Buy a table.
10: You know, at
9: bring
10: your
9: the
10: table,
9: neighborhood.
10: Yeah, you can coordinate it. They can pay you back, whatever. But it is a super fun night. If you've never gone to Pops Night, make this your year because Byron Stripling is just incredible. And then, can we talk about the grand finale?
9: You
10: is it
9: may.
10: Time for that?
9: Let's get into it.
10: Okay.
9: Well,
10: so
9: we'll introduce it. Let's do that.
10: Just going to introduce it. Well, it's the final concert, right?
9: Yep.
10: I can't believe. August 2nd, grand finale, and it's Gershwin, Bernstein, and the New World. So we'll talk more about it, but this show, The Balcony, is already open. Very, very popular, not to be missed.
9: Yep, it's one of my favorites as well. So that's the one I try to get to every year, but I'm usually, you know, doing the Ed thing on the road somewhere. But this year, I'm trying to free it up, and I may be there. So, yeah, I'll be in your office to talk about it. Hey, we're going to talk more not only about sponsorships, but about donations in the hour coming up as we get ready to, you know, move on this beautiful Saturday morning. Yes, it's getting warm. Dress accordingly. Please leave your pets at home. We've been asked by the farmers market to remind you this is a no-pet event. Do not leave them in the cars, guys. Not allowed. Don't do it. Anyway, stop by and say hi to us here at the Four Corners Broadcasting booth. See Angie. See this wonderful lady right here. She's going to help you find the brochures.
10: Susan Flack. Susan. She's our board member. She's selling the raffle tickets
9: right now.
0: Hi there.
9: There you go.
0: Come see me and get your raffle ticket.
9: Selling raffle tickets to the wine event. I haven't gotten mine yet, but I do always every year. Because it's a great thing, too, and we'll talk about that as well. Hey, coming at you live and local from the Farmers Market in downtown Durango. It's happening, guys, and it's beautiful, and it is music in the mountains. That's what it's all about. I'm Ed Lacy with Four Corners Broadcasting.
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0: Exile on Country Gold, Woke Up in Love. I'm Steve Harmon. Those guys have been hard at work. They got a new song called Look Out Heart.
1: Look out heart, love is on the way.
0: Look out, heart. That's Exile. It's Steve Harmon. You can find all the stories behind hits from Exile on our Facebook page, Country Gold with Steve Harmon. You can even slide into our messages and bring in a request like Lauren O'Halloran has. She's listening on Wolf Country in Lancaster, Ohio. She wants some Tanya.

0: If your heart ain't busy tonight, Tanya Tucker on Country Gold. I'm Steve Harmon. I tell you, Tanya has said she will come on this show. She just hadn't said what year. This is a Country Gold Top 3 countdown from this week, some year in the past, with some clues. Country Gold producer Alexis?
1: Yes, I do. I do have clues. Well, in the world of country music, John Michael Montgomery was nominated at the Grammys for Best Country Song with I Swear. Pam Tillis topped the charts with Me Be the Loca, and Dave Loggins, writer of number one tunes for Alabama, Reba, and even Don Williams, was inducted into the Nashville Songwriters Hall of Fame. It's 1995.
0: Aha! Excellent. Lisa.
2: 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Number 3.
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0: I earned it.
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0: Mark Chestnut.
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0: Clint Black spent three straight weeks at number one, Summer's Coming, on Country Gold. I'm Steve Harmon. Thanks for hanging out with us this weekend. Special thanks to my buddy Leroy Parnell for coming on. Clay Walker and Josh Turner for their CMA Fest stories. Maybe I'll see you Wednesday night at the Grand Ole Opry for Don Williams Night. I'll be back next week with James Otto and Restless Heart. Country Gold, produced in Nashville by Alexis Aiken for Westwood One. See you next week.
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2: And good morning, coming at you again live from the Farmer's Market in downtown Durango. The Farmer's Market located between 8th and 11th Street, little offshoots there on 9th and 10th and 11th with some restaurant-type food, some snacks, and some of our wonderful vendors that are playing some music. We can hear it in the background, loving it. Hey, joining you now with one of the board members of the Music in the Mountains, and that is Susan Flack. Hi, Susan.
3: Hi, good morning.
2: How are you?
3: Good. How about you?
2: I am. Look at me. I'm smiling. I'm in Durango downtown, and after all these years, I still never tire of coming to this beautiful event.
3: I don't either.
2: Let's talk about Music in the Mountains.
3: Okay,
2: all right.
3: Let's do.
2: Let's talk about being a board member. What do you do?
3: So I am here today. I am selling raffle tickets to support Music in the Mountains. And it's one for 20 or six for 100. And it all goes to support all the programs that Music in the Mountain has. Just so you know, Star Liquors is the one that supports this program. And the winner wins $1,000 to spend at Star Liquor. And second and third is 500. So
2: tell me what it's like, and the wine raffle is one of our favorites, because you're gonna hear from me now that, you know, we've worked together this morning, because every year I'm out here, you know, and I won't tell people what I spend, but probably too much, but it's all for a great cause. Mm-hmm. But tell me about being a board member now with Music in the Mountains, because we're always in need.
3: Yes,
2: and
3: we are.
2: Having spoken to Angie in the past about it, what's it like?
3: It's a wonderful experience. So I love music, and I love Durango.

0: have a new music director who's focused on apprentice violins and working with them. And we offer so many different kinds of music.
1: So would you say that your involvement and anyone's involvement on the board with Music in the Mountains is more about having fun than it is about work?
0: It's both.
1: There you go. And it does not take a lot of time.
0: It does not. Yeah, and you can let it take as much time as you'd like it to be. But we're really here also to support Andy and to promote Music in the Mountains in the community.
1: And of course, being a volunteer, being a board member, you volunteer and get to see a lot of great things happening in the music world when the event actually takes place. Yeah. So if you're interested in becoming a board member, who do you contact?
0: You contact Andy.
1: Gotcha.
0: Or just stop in at the Music in the Mountains office.
1: Best place.
0: And then, and whatever your questions might be, they'll be able to help you in there.
1: Excellent. Well, that is Susan Flack. Did I get that right? Yep. Susan Flack. I had to remind myself of the name. Like many people, she's someone that I've met over the last, decades that I have been here in town. But this is a wonderful opportunity for you in the community to come out and talk to Susan, because she'll arrange to meet you at Music in the Mountains and tell you all about being a board member. And there are positions open right now.
0: Yes, there are.
1: So we do welcome you to stop by 515 College Drive or give them a call. MusicInTheMountains.com is the website, and find out and have a great time. I mean, what better thing is there to volunteer and be able to listen to music? Ah, my heart. Anyway, Susan, thank you for joining us and telling us all about volunteering with Music in the Mountains. You are
0: most welcome. Enjoy.
1: Thank you. 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You know where it's at, downtown Durango. It's happening, guys. Streets are crowded, plenty of food, plenty of beverages, plenty of music, and good times to be had. I'm Ed Lacy with Four Corners Broadcasting.

0: Hey, very good morning to you. Ed Lacy with you at Music in the Mountains, or with Music in the Mountains at the Durango Farmers Market. We are on Main Street, downtown Durango. Final hour of our live broadcast. Glad you're joining us. Farmers Market, wow, what a turnout. You know, Angie and I were talking earlier about how, well, it was, I wouldn't say sparse, but, you know, it was a casual crowd. It is packed right now. And I'll tell you, the food court, which is basically located over on 10th Street, and that basically from Main all the way down to the railroad tracks, it is just packed down there. Plenty of good food, good drinks, and a lot of good people here selling their wares, and the vendors and the artisans. I mean, it is everything is here that you could imagine. It's not just about, well, the farmers. It's about our local artisans and artists showing their wares and showing off what they produce in our wonderful community of Durango here in the Four Corners. With us, though, is Angie Beach, Music in the Mountains. We are entering our final hour to talk about what's happening when it gets rolling here on July.
1: So the very first thing is on July 9th. Those are the free shows. Yep.
0: And continues with our first event.
1: Well, sure. So this whole morning, we've been talking about this wonderful schedule, and I think we've worked all the way down to the grand finale.
0: The grand finale.
1: So it goes from July 9th to August 2nd, and the grand finale is truly that.
0: So what happens on August the 2nd? We'll start there and leave it open for you.
1: Yeah, so August 2nd is the final show of the season, and it's a concert conducted by, of course, Andrew Litton, our principal conductor in residence, and it's Bernstein, three dance episodes from On the Town, Gershwin doing Rhapsody in Blue, and the Dvorak Symphony Number 9, you know, one of the probably most important symphonies of all time. And then it's followed by a closing night reception, and that's for our donors who've donated $1,500 and up, and it's at the Gable House. And we just want everyone to come. So if you could make a donation, you would get an invite too. So when you're a donor, you get all kinds of wonderful benefits, including complimentary tickets, recognition in the program, invites to special events like the closing night reception or the summer soiree up at Glacier Club to kick it off. And then we also have passes for behind the scenes, like if you want to see the open rehearsals for those three big classical orchestra shows, you're welcome to that. All kinds of things.
0: That's a great summary. Now, you and I talked earlier about sponsorships, but now let's move on to donations.
1: Well, yeah.
0: Because it's critical to keep the operation running, obviously, and put on this wonderful event every year. Talk about the donations.
1: Well, we couldn't do it without our donors. And so some of those benefits that I just mentioned are how we say thank you and give back. But really what you're doing is you're supporting this world-class festival right here in our backyard. It's an economic impact. It impacts quality of life for our local residents. It attracts, you know, visitors from far and wide. And it puts Durango on the arts and culture map, you know, in a really significant way. So everybody knows Durango as kind of a recreation town. So we've got the greatest, you know, rafting and biking and hiking and camping and all the fun mountain things. But so does the mountain town next door. What they don't have is an organization like Music in the Mountains that brings these world-class musicians from around the world here. And we can only do that with the support of individuals, corporate sponsors like you guys at Four Corners Broadcasting, and actually housing donors too are so important, you know, and that we treat that just like an individual donor. So if you open up your home to a musician or a musician and a significant other and their family, or, you know, depending on the space, we treat that like a cash donation, because if we didn't have those donations, we would have to, you know, write a big check and find them lodging at a hotel. And they would rather stay with you. They would rather get to know you, become your friend. In fact, so many times I hear and I get these great stories of people have become friends. And every year they come back and they stay at the same house, and then they, you know, go and visit them and see them perform in other venues or go to their wedding or go to their kids' graduation. They become really good friends. So I think that's a really cool way for our community to engage with what's happening with Music in the Mountains, just as one idea.
0: Excellent. Great summary. I got to keep my mouth shut, and that's a weird thing for me. Anyway, Angie Beach, you summarized that beautifully, and I want to thank you for that. So, again, Farmers Market. We are located smack in the middle of it, right in front of Tequila's and right across from the wonderful El Moro and Durango Diner and Maria's Bookshop. Food court, wow. The lines are long, but it's worth it. If you went down there and saw what's happening, you'd be thoroughly impressed. So do stop by and say hi, find out more about Four Corners Broadcasting and, of course, Music in the Mountains. I'm Ed Lacy, talking to you live and local with Four Corners Broadcasting.
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0: And welcome back to the Farmer's Market. I cannot believe, Angie Beach, how crowded it is down here right now. I have
1: it's
0: not seen the Farmer's Market look like this. What a brilliant move to bring it in downtown Durango.
1: Yeah, so awesome. I think the whole town loves it. You can just tell.
0: So the whole town loves you.
1: Well, I love the whole town, too. It's just such a fun...
0: Yeah, but, you know, Music in the Mountains has been a special event. Now, this is the 40th year, and let's talk about the significance. And you touched upon it briefly in the last break. The significance about a 40-year anniversary and what it's done for this town. So let's elaborate a little bit on what it brings to the community.
1: So Music in the Mountains being a world-class music festival, I think that's so important for a mountain town like Durango to have something like this to differentiate it from the mountain town down the street, right? But it's an economic impact. It impacts quality of life. I love that it brings people from all walks of life into a shared experience. So we can all bring our lawn chair and our picnic blanket and our friends and our pet and enjoy a wonderful concert together. And I just think we're so lucky to have something like this here in Durango, and we wouldn't be able to do it without you, Ed, and the company that you work for, and all the sponsors that support us, and all the individual donors and the housing supporters. It's just a huge community effort.
0: So the curious question I get often, people knowing that I've hosted this for many, many years now, even in, you know, retirement, how do musicians choose to come to Durango?
1: Oh,
0: is
1: that's
0: a
1: really fun question. So a lot of musicians ask if they can come, and they want, how do I audition? But we're an invite-only festival, and the way that works is it's through this network. The musicians of Music in the Mountains have become kind of a family, and this is almost like a family reunion for them. They're not coming here because we're able to write them huge checks. I mean, they make their money in their real job. They're principals in the major orchestras around the world. They come here because of Durango. They come here because they want to be in Durango for this time in the summer. The friends they've made here are really a draw, but also the mountains, the rivers, the amenities. They ride the train. They go to Mesa Verde. They sit in the hot springs. They party at the Wild Horse. I mean, it is just, Durango is a really cool place to have a music festival because the musicians want to be here.
0: It really is. I mean, you nailed it on the head here. They want to be here because of the atmosphere. And that's the big question I get being, you know, often in the transportation industry, a lot of people sometimes come up and say, what's the biggest thing to do? I said, walk downtown.
1: Yeah.
0: And here we are at the Farmer's Market, and everybody's walking downtown today. It's amazing how many people are here, and it's to celebrate our wonderful community and all of the wonderful things here. So it's good to hear about the musicians.
1: Take advantage of being here when they're not rehearsing or practicing, which leaves them very little window, to be honest, because we're putting them to work.
0: Second question again. How much do they practice when they're here?
1: You know, if you ask a musician, they're probably going to tell you about 8 hours a day if they're not in rehearsal. So, you know, their day off isn't really a day off. That is the life they picked. I can't quite imagine being a musician, being on the road, being, you know, just, but they have to keep their fingers warm, and they do. It's their lifestyle. It's an amazing thing. And actually, housing donors love it because then they get to hear them play all the time.
0: Yep.
1: And then year round, I don't know how many people are aware, but we have a pretty robust music education program too.
0: You do. And you're partnered with Juilliard, which.
1: Right, we partner
0: heart,
1: with Juilliard. So we pay tuition for our local students to attend the high school online. And then we also do scholarships for free private lessons, which we believe helps the entire band and orchestra in our local schools, you know, elevate to a higher level. We also offer free student tickets. So if you have kids in your life and you want to bring them to these shows and you're thinking, man, that's expensive, well, please get in touch with us, because age 7 to 18, we'll do 2 free student tickets for every adult ticket sold.
0: Excellent. Thank you for that. We're going to wrap it up there. And a couple more times this hour, we'll be back and we'll talk about, well, what's in the future. That's what's important with Music in the Mountains at the Farmer's Market, the Durango Farmer's Market on Main Street in downtown Durango. It's live. It's happening. I'm Ed Lacey with Four Corners Broadcasting.

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3: 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Nothing up my sleeve. 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

0: and welcome back to the Farmers Market, downtown Durango. No, we're not kidding. We love it, and it is not in the parking lot anymore, that's for sure. The people, if you step out into the street, which would be, of course, Main Street, you look down and all the way to 8th Avenue and then all the way up past 11th into the little side streets where the food vendors are. It's just packed here, and people are smiling. The vendors, the artisans, the food vendors, what a great feeling. And Angie, I know you share this feeling because you do something similar with Music in the Mountains. You bring joy and smiles to people's faces, and you've seen it for how many years? So I asked you this at the beginning of the program. You were going to think about it. Do you have a favorite moment?
1: Of all times?
0: I'll tell you what. Let's do this. In any given year, as you're directing this, as the brilliant director for this program, what is your favorite part or what is your favorite moment during the whole month that this goes on?
1: Well, it has to be seeing all the patrons and the smiles on their face. I mean, we work all year long to put this thing together. It's logistically challenging. There's a lot of moving parts, which I actually love. I love the job. But seeing all of the people first excited to go to the show, and then when they leave it, and sometimes they've got like tears streaming down their face. I get people calling my voicemail and singing me songs of joy and happiness with thanks of like, oh, I'm so glad I got to go to that show. I get people bringing by baked goods. We get cards. Just, it is so fun to be part
0: of
1: something
0: like
1: that.
0: Do you like pizza? Can I send pizza?
1: Oh, I love pizza.
0: There you go.
1: I'm down with the pizza.
0: There you go.
1: Yeah. So it's the people. It's the people and realizing that we are doing something that brings happiness and joy. Thank you for asking that.
0: To the whole community.
1: To the whole community. And we're making memories and we're making friends. And it is kind of interesting watching all these smiling faces walk by. It's almost like they think they're in some kind of an ad. Everyone is genuinely happy.
0: It
1: is so great.
0: It does. Yeah. It seems like this kind of, is the old painter that used to do those American portraits,
1: yeah.
0: You know, and you sit there and you think.
1: Yeah, they're like, no, that's not real. No, that's real. They are happy.
0: This is.
1: Music in the Mountains patrons are very, very happy. So.
0: They are. And having attended many over the years, you can see it and you can feel it when you're there. So the feeling you get, obviously, is the same thing the patrons have as well.
1: Yeah. So you asked me what's my favorite moment, and I can't tell you which one for sure out of all the years, my 16th season. But last season, at the very end, during the grand finale, I got to tell you about this. So Vadim Gluzman, I think if you walked down Main Avenue right now and asked everyone, do you know who Vadim Gluzman is? I think a lot of people would say no.
0: Mm-hmm.
1: And so one of my jobs is to help people understand what an amazing gift he is. I didn't even understand after the full year working with him truly what level we were talking about until the grand finale, and it was the Tchaikovsky performance, which was a sellout. And he was playing on his Stradivarius violin, which was a 1609 piece of equipment that is just absolutely incredible. It's on loan, it's worth millions of dollars. And he's up there on stage playing that violin. And then he said that Tchaikovsky wrote the piece for the instrument he's playing.
0: Wow.
1: And that blew my mind.
0: Wow. You know, we're going to leave it there because I can't top that. Neither can you at this point because that's a brilliant story to close out this little break here. Hey, we've got one more break with you in this hour, and then we'll close it out from the Farmers Market, downtown Durango. No pets, please. It's a no pet event. And bring your smiles. And believe me, bring your cash and credit cards because everybody's taking them. I'm at the Farmers Market with Angie Beach with Music in the Mountains. Ed Lacey with Four Corners Broadcasting.

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Another young man takes his place. Average Joe, average pace.

0: Hi, this is Mark Chestnut.
1: Brother Jukebox, Sister Wine. I'm going through the Big D and don't mean Dallas. I can't believe what the judge had to tell us. Bubba shot the jukebox last night. Said it played a sad song, it made him cry.
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0: And good morning. One final time before the noon hour. Ed Lacy with you at the Farmers Market. What a day it has been. Started out beautiful, is ending beautifully. Well, not really. Farmers Market will really only go until noon here, and things will start wrapping up. But remember this, because the Farmers Market is going to continue now as a tradition in Durango, just as Music in the Mountains has. And joining me one last time, Angie Beach with Music in the Mountains. And Angie, thank you. It's been a wonderful morning to both revisit with you and visit again something that's near and dear to my heart, and that is our annual event here with Music in the Mountains. But let's quickly wrap up. First, the important stuff. What is the website?
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0: And what is the phone number?
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0: One more time.
1: 970-385-6820.
0: And where's that address? Because honestly, you want to visit Angie and her staff. They're brilliant. Bring a bring a cookie with you. You'll get a seat regardless.
1: You guys can see why I hang out with Ed. He pumps my head up. I can't get out the door.
0: There you go.
1: Come see us. We're at 515 East College Drive.
0: And that is kind of right in the middle there on College Drive. He has a lot of construction, but you'll ignore it and get through it and be safe. But Angie, let's wrap it up. Again, starting on July.
1: So everything starts off on July 9th with our free community concert series all over the community, including some surrounding communities of Bayfield, Ignacio, Mancos, and Pagosa Springs.
0: And then runs through all of these wonderful concerts we talked about during this entire broadcast.
1: Right. So it goes all the way through August 2nd.
0: August 2nd. There you go. And if you want to become a sponsor, contact Angie. If you want to become a donor, if you want to become a volunteer, please contact Susan, Angie, a board member. And by the way, the board members are listed online, so you can contact your community member to be part of it and see who you've got.
1: Driving the bus, yes.
0: And enjoy. But I'm going to give this, you know, final minute to you. Go ahead and wrap things up. What would you say to those who are on the edge and say, well, you know, what would you say?
1: I would say, and I do say, that if you've never been to Music in the Mountains, I hope you make this your year. I obviously say that every year, but this year is going to be really special because of our 40th anniversary and because of all of the things we're doing for the 150th and 250th anniversaries as well.
0: And Pops Night. Oh, man.
1: Oh, my gosh. The Mardi Gras.
0: Wow.
1: It's going to be fun. It's going to be so
0: jazz.
1: Fun.
0: Jazz at its finest with that horn. It's just going to be a brilliant
1: event.
0: It's going
1: to be a party. Yeah.
0: And again, we want to thank the good people at the Durango Farmers Market. That's why we're here. That's why we've got this great location. You know, we'll be back again. I believe you've got yet another broadcast to go down the road.
1: Sounds great.
0: And we'll look forward to that. But again, I'm looking forward to July. That's my month here in Durango. Thanks to all of you once again, Farmers Market, live and local. That's what we are at RadioDurango.com. Listen to Chad Pyre Monday mornings. We'll be back with you then. And our own Jake Jones with the Joneses in the afternoons, Monday through Friday. That's what we are at Four Corners Broadcasting. Our thanks to Kim, Kristen, and of course Susan for being here with Angie and myself. Ed Lacy, live and local with Four Corners Broadcasting.

0: Hello, everyone. This is your Action News reporter with all the news that is news across the nation on the scene at the supermarket. There seems to have been some disturbance here. Pardon me, sir. Did you see what happened?
1: Yeah, I did. I was standing over by the tomatoes, and here he come, running through the pole beans, through the fruits and vegetables, naked as a jaybird. And I hollered over to Ethel. I said, "Don't look, Ethel." And it's too late. She'd already been incensed. He comes.

0: Nation. 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
1: Yeah, Dave. I was just in here getting my tires checked, and he just appeared out of the traffic. Just come streaking around the grease right there. Didn't have nothing on but a smile. I looked in there, and Ethel was getting her cold drink. I hollered, "Don't look, Ethel!" And it's too late. She'd already been mooned. Flashed her right there in front of the shop or something.
2: He ain't rude.
1: Boogity, boogity.
2: He ain't rude.

0: Once again, your Action News reporter in the booth at the gym covering the disturbance at the basketball playoff. Pardon me, sir. Did you see what happened?
1: Yeah, thief. Hey, Tom, I was just going down there to get Ethel a snow cone. Here he come, right out of the cheap seats. Dribbling. Right down the middle of the court. Didn't have on nothing but his heels. Made a hook shot and got out through the concession stand. I hollered up at Ethel. I said, "Don't look, Ethel!" It was too late. She'd already got a free shot. Grandstand. Right there in front of the home page.
2: What do you say, calling the street?
3: Here it comes again. Who's that with it? Ethel! Is that you, Ethel?
4: He's just as proud as he can be.
3: What do you think you're doing?
4: Listen to me. He gonna give us
3: a key. You get your coat!

0: Chance here. I got a quick look at your local Four Corners forecast this weekend, and it looks like we could get best of both worlds. Starting off real sunny Saturday, we'll get it to about 89 degrees with winds up to about 20 miles per hour, and then expecting clouds to roll in overnight Saturday, Sunday. Chance of rain across the Four Corners, mainly in southwest Colorado, about a 50% chance down here in the valleys, and looks like we'll get it to about 86 degrees Sunday. Come Monday, back to very clear, very sunny conditions, and up to about 89 degrees. Do hope you have a wonderful weekend.
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1: Oh, we love to hear him say, go ahead and make my day. 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
1: Go ahead, punk, make my day.
0: We love to hear him say, go ahead and make my day. He just fired his gun and then there were none.
1: Go ahead, punk, make my day. No trial, no reports to file. Do you feel lucky, punk? Man's got to know his limitations.
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0: Hey, Jake Jones here. I got a quick look at your local Four Corners forecast this weekend, and it looks like we could get best of both worlds. Starting off real sunny Saturday, we'll get it to about 89 degrees with winds up to about 20 miles per hour, and then expecting clouds to roll in overnight Saturday, Sunday. Chance of rain across the Four Corners, mainly in southwest Colorado, about a 50% chance down here in the valleys, and looks like we'll get it to about 86 degrees Sunday. Come Monday, back to very clear, very sunny conditions, and up to about 89 degrees. Do hope you have a wonderful weekend.
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2: Well, Andrew is my dearest friend, and many of the musicians who are coming to the festival are my friends. Andrew and I go way, way, way back to the days when he was music director of the Dallas Symphony Orchestra, and I was a student at SMU. Ever since, we have performed countless concerts. I really would not be able to tell you how many concerts we have performed together. We have made recordings. These recordings have won numerous awards. Being on stage with Andrew is like sitting in your living room and jamming with your dearest friend. He is a brilliant musician, incredibly warm and welcoming personality. You will see him on stage and off stage. He really is very, very special. Having been music director in many different orchestras, now he's music director of the New York City Ballet. He really brings the whole world to Durango with him.
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0: Hey, Jake Jones here. I got a quick look at your local Four Corners forecast this weekend, and it looks like we could get best of both worlds. Starting off real sunny Saturday, we'll get it to about 89 degrees with winds up to about 20 miles per hour, and then expecting clouds to roll in overnight Saturday, Sunday. Chance of rain across the Four Corners, mainly in southwest Colorado, about a 50% chance down here in the valleys, and looks like we'll get it to about 86 degrees Sunday. Come Monday, back to very clear, very sunny conditions, and up to about 89 degrees. Do hope you have a wonderful weekend.
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0: Hey, Jake Jones here. I got a quick look at your local Four Corners forecast this weekend, and it looks like we could get best of both worlds. Starting off real sunny Saturday, we'll get it to about 89 degrees with winds up to about 20 miles per hour, and then expecting clouds to roll in overnight Saturday, Sunday. Chance of rain across the Four Corners, mainly in southwest Colorado, about a 50% chance down here in the valleys, and looks like we'll get it to about 86 degrees Sunday. Come Monday, back to very clear, very sunny conditions, and up to about 89 degrees. Do hope you have a wonderful weekend.
1: 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Angie, what is Music in the Mountains?
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Call me lightning, I was always quick to strike. Had everything I own in the saddles on my back. I had a reputation for never staying very long, just like a wild and restless drifter.

0: 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Join San Juan Mountains Association for an evening of night sky wonder. 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

0: My favorite country artist is probably George Strait.
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0: Jake Jones here. I got a quick look at your local Four Corners forecast this weekend, and it looks like we could get best of both worlds. Starting off real sunny Saturday, we'll get it to about 89 degrees with winds up to about 20 miles per hour, and then expecting clouds to roll in overnight Saturday, Sunday, chance of rain across the Four Corners, mainly in southwest Colorado, about a 50% chance down here in the valleys, and looks like we'll get it to about 86 degrees Sunday. Come Monday, back to very clear, very sunny conditions, and up to about 89 degrees. Do hope you have a wonderful weekend.
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0: Hey, Jake Jones here. I got a quick look at your local Four Corners forecast this weekend, and it looks like we could get best of both worlds. Starting off real sunny Saturday, we'll get it to about 89 degrees with winds up to about 20 miles per hour, and then expecting clouds to roll in overnight Saturday, Sunday. Chance of rain across the Four Corners, mainly in southwest Colorado, about a 50% chance down here in the valleys, and looks like we'll get it to about 86 degrees Sunday. Come Monday, back to very clear, very sunny conditions, and up to about 89 degrees. Do hope you have a wonderful weekend.
1: 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Chad Pyre here, and I talked with Angie Beach, Executive Director of Music in the Mountains. Angie, so you're bringing world-class musicians to Durango?
2: I know, and I think people do throw that term around world-class a lot. In our case, we actually truly mean it. So our artistic director, his name is Vadim Guzman. He is a violin soloist, and he's one of the most sought after violin soloists in the world. When we hired Vadim Guzman in 2025, we actually changed our model because of Vadim's vast network. He can pick up the phone and he can call the best of the best musicians, conductors, composers, anything in the world and say, hey, this is Vadim Guzman. I have this festival in Durango, Colorado. Do you want to come and participate? So this year he has picked up the phone and called a conductor by the name of Andrew Litton. Andrew Litton is an incredible conductor. We're so lucky to invite him here for our 40th anniversary this season. He's currently the conductor for the New York Ballet. I mean, that is what we're bringing to Durango. We're bringing these, you know, people who are just consistently top of their game here to Durango.
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0: This interview brought to you by Four Corners Broadcasting, a proud sponsor of Music in the Mountains for over 30 years. Excitement is building as some of the world's finest musicians are coming to our town to perform July 9th through August 2nd. Chad Pyre here with you, and I talked with Andrew Litton, the principal conductor for this year's Music in the Mountains Festival. Andrew, what do you feel is the importance of live music in our lives?
1: Well, live music is essentially music because music isn't music unless somebody's listening to it. You know, people often ask, what do you do as a conductor? Well, most of what the conductor does occurs in rehearsal. I'd say about 75% of the work towards preparing a program occurs during the rehearsal period. And what are we rehearsing? We're rehearsing to give the audience the best possible representation of this music. So it doesn't count until there's people there listening. And that's why live music is so exceptional, because every bit, every ounce of preparation for the concert has gone into making the live experience the best thing it possibly can be. And there's nothing more exciting than experiencing a full orchestra going berserk, as will be the case in all three programs I'm doing this summer. So very excited. And just, again, giving the audience a chance to hear these works played by a great orchestra live is an exceptional experience.
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